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13: And now your Weather Command forecast. Tonight should be mostly clear, lows in the upper 40s, and north winds up to 10 miles an hour, shifting to the east after midnight. Tuesday should be mostly sunny, highs in the mid-90s, and east winds up to 10 miles an hour, shifting to the southeast, with gusts to around 30 in the afternoon. Tuesday night should be partly cloudy, with lows in the mid-50s, southeast winds 5 to 15 miles an hour, gusting as high as 30 later into the evening.
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0: taking it down a notch? 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But, nah. Here's another hit.
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1: ABC News, I'm Stephanie. Officer Dwayne Keefe D. Davis, the only one ever brought up on charges in the killing of musical icon Tupac Shakur, has just been found guilty of first-degree murder. ABC News analyst Bernarda Villalona.
2: Justice delayed is not justice denied. And even though Keefe D. Davis was brought to trial nearly 30 years after the killing of Tupac Shakur, today he was held accountable for his actions and for causing the death and orchestrating the death of Tupac Shakur.
1: Now, jurors did deliberate for less than 3 hours today before coming to that decision. It comes almost exactly 30 years after Shakur's shooting on September 7th, 1996, near the Las Vegas Strip. He would go ahead and die on September 13th of that year. Now, prosecutors say that Davis did not fire the gun that killed Shakur. Now, the 63-year-old Davis faces a possible max of a life sentence in prison. This is ABC.
3: The Havre City Council will meet at 7 p.m. Tuesday at City Hall. The meeting features a packed agenda. The council will discuss a resolution assessing a special property tax assessment for landowners who fail to pay a reasonable charge for nuisance weed control. The council will approve the mayor's August board appointments, and they will approve a couple of draws for the City of Havre Water Project and the Montana Main Street Program. They will hear a request from the Havre Chamber of Commerce for a street closure during the tribute band event during festival days, Saturday, September 19th. The meeting will then shift to a public budget hearing on the City of Havre fiscal year 2027 budget. After the budget hearing, the meeting will be recessed until Wednesday, September 2nd, for final budget approval. That meeting is set to begin at 6 p.m.
4: The Montana Supreme Court has upheld the deliberate homicide conviction of Jake Bergduff in the 2023 killing of Isaac Carrier in Fallon. In their decision, the court ruled there was sufficient evidence for a jury to find Bergduff legally accountable under Montana's felony murder law. Prosecutors argued Bergduff helped plan and support actions connected to the fatal shooting carried out by Sterling Brown during a custody dispute involving Carrier. Bergduff had appealed to his conviction, claiming the evidence was insufficient, but the high court unanimously affirmed the district court's ruling, leaving the conviction in place. A Kalispell man has pleaded guilty to federal child pornography charges after prosecutors say he coerced an 11-year-old girl into sending explicit images on Snapchat. 24-year-old Cameron Lee Powell admitted to producing and distributing child pornography. Investigators say he posed online as a sixth-grade girl, then threatened to share the victim's images unless she sent more. The victim told her parents, who contacted law enforcement. A search of Powell's home uncovered child sexual abuse material. Powell remains in custody and is scheduled for sentencing in January of next year.
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6: And now, your Weather Command forecast. Tonight should be mostly clear, lows in the upper 40s, and north winds up to 10 miles an hour, shifting to the east after midnight. Tuesday should be mostly sunny, highs in the mid-90s, and east winds up to 10 miles an hour, shifting to the southeast, with gusts to around 30 in the afternoon. Tuesday night should be partly cloudy, with lows in the mid-50s, southeast winds 5 to 15 miles an hour, gusting as high as 30 later into the evening.
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9: And now your Weather Command forecast. Tonight should be mostly clear, lows in the upper 40s, and north winds up to 10 miles an hour, shifting to the east after midnight. Tuesday should be mostly sunny, highs in the mid-90s, and east winds up to 10 miles an hour, shifting to the southeast, with gusts to around 30 in the afternoon. Tuesday night should be partly cloudy with lows in the mid-50s, southeast winds 5 to 15 miles an hour, gusting as high as 30 later into the evening.
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1: This is a special report from ABC News. I'm Stephanie Officer. A long-awaited conviction stemming from the 1996 murder of rap music icon Tupac Shakur at the trial of Dwayne Keefe D. Davis in Las Vegas. Jurors returning with a verdict not even 3 hours after deliberations began, following closing arguments earlier today. ABC's Alex Stone is in Las Vegas.
2: This is essentially at this point a life sentence, and there could be an appellate process and will be an appellate process, no doubt, coming down the line. But he likely now is heading to prison for the rest of his life.
1: Police and prosecutors had long accused Davis and admitted longtime Los Angeles gang leader of being the shot caller, handing the gunman the murder weapon. Davis now faces a maximum of life in prison. The judge has set Davis's sentencing for October 13th. In the meantime, he'll be held without bail. Tupac Amaru Shakur was just 25 years old when he was shot on September 7th, 1996. He died of his injuries 6 days later. This is ABC News.
3: Starting today, the City of Havre Public Works Department is street sweeping in residential neighborhoods. Later in the week, the street sweeping focus changes. Trevor Mork, Public Works Director for Havre, explains.
4: There will be downtown area sweeping on Friday, September 4th. It'll be on the avenues as denoted in the schedule on the city's website, as well as available in hard copy at City Hall and the Police Department. There will be no parking areas in the downtown area for that sweeping, and those areas may also be extended to do paint marking for parking lines and curbs while we have the opportunity. So just please note that there may be areas down there that have no parking.
3: With any questions about street sweeping, call the City of Havre Public Works Department at 406-265-4941. The Montana State University Northern Foundation is celebrating a boost to its campus upgrades. AgWest Farm Credit has awarded a $3,500 rural community grant to support the ongoing renovations of Morgan Hall. The funds will help refresh common spaces throughout the dorm, including study areas, lounges, kitchens, and bathrooms. Officials say the improvements are part of a targeted effort to bolster student life, recruitment, and retention on campus. To learn more or to support the project, visit msunfoundation.org.
5: A crucial stretch of the Beaverhead River will close early to all fishing on September 1st due to severe drought and critically low water levels. Montana Fish, Wildlife, and Parks announced the full emergency closure for the reach from Clark Canyon Dam down to the Pipe Organ Fishing Access Site. Persistent drought has left the Clark Canyon Reservoir at less than 30% capacity, forcing dam operators to scale back outflows a month earlier than normal. Downstream irrigators are also shutting off water early to protect the struggling fishery as low flows increase fish mortality from angling.
3: This has been a production of New Media Broadcasters.
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7: And now, your Weather Command forecast. Tonight should be mostly clear, lows in the upper 40s, and north winds up to 10 miles an hour, shifting to the east after midnight. Tuesday should be mostly sunny, highs in the mid-90s, and east winds up to 10 miles an hour, shifting to the southeast, with gusts to around 30 in the afternoon. Tuesday night should be partly cloudy, with lows in the mid-50s, southeast winds 5 to 15 miles an hour, gusting as high as 30 later into the evening.
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14: And now, your Weather Command forecast. Tonight should be mostly clear, lows in the upper 40s, and north winds up to 10 miles an hour, shifting to the east after midnight. Tuesday should be mostly sunny, highs in the mid-90s, and east winds up to 10 miles an hour, shifting to the southeast, with gusts to around 30 in the afternoon. Tuesday night should be partly cloudy, with lows in the mid-50s, southeast winds 5 to 15 miles an hour, gusting as high as 30 later into the evening.
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1: ABC News, I'm Stephanie Officer. New Yorkers rattled by deadly violence in Times Square. The NYPD opening fire on a woman police officials said appeared to be mentally disturbed after she allegedly stabbed two people Monday afternoon. ABC's Matt Rivers is on the scene.
2: Police sources confirming to ABC News that the alleged attacker and one of the stabbing victims have both died as a result of their injuries. The attack taking place in one of the busiest sections of New York City. A chaotic evening in Times Square.
1: One other stabbing victim was hospitalized. The number of people missing from flash flooding at the Grand Canyon is now down to just one. That's according to park officials and first responders. Incident Commander Dave Black says nearly 80 people were rescued and one still remains missing.
3: As of yesterday, we had 30 people unaccounted for. Our rangers have worked tirelessly the last 2 days and all day today and have cut that number down now to one.
1: This is ABC News.
4: In an update to the story reported earlier by new media broadcasters, the Havre Police Department says in a press release that on August 30th, at approximately 4 a.m., their officers responded to the area of Benign Drive regarding a report of a female who was bleeding. Upon arrival, officers located the female suffering from lacerations and began life-saving measures. The individual was subsequently transported by Havre Fire Department EMTs to Northern Montana Hospital for further medical treatment. The individual succumbed to her injuries and was pronounced deceased at the hospital. During the course of the investigation, Brianna Hope Bacon, 21, of Box Elder, was arrested and is being held in the Hill County Detention Center. Bacon has been charged with deliberate homicide, attempted deliberate homicide, aggravated assault, assault with a weapon, and tampering with evidence. Bacon is currently being held without bail. The Havre Police Department says this remains an active and ongoing investigation. Additional information will be released as it becomes available.
5: The director of the Bureau of Alcohol, Tobacco, Firearms, and Explosives spent last week touring Montana's firearms industry, making stops in communities across the state, including Helena, Billings, Bozeman, Missoula, and Kalispell. ATF Director Robert Cicada met with Montana Attorney General Austin Knudsen and visited firearms manufacturers to learn more about the state's growing role in weapons innovation and defense technology. During a tour of Helena-based Olympus Arms, Cicada praised Montana companies for developing advanced systems that support both military personnel and law enforcement. Officials say the visit also highlighted the importance of partnerships between federal agencies, state authorities, and the firearms industry.
4: This has been a production of New Media Broadcasters.
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8: And now, your Weather Command forecast. Tonight should be mostly clear, lows in the upper 40s, and north winds up to 10 miles an hour, shifting to the east after midnight. Tuesday should be mostly sunny, highs in the mid-90s, and east winds up to 10 miles an hour, shifting to the southeast, with gusts to around 30 in the afternoon. Tuesday night should be partly cloudy, with lows in the mid-50s, southeast winds 5 to 15 miles an hour, gusting as high as 30 later into the evening.
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7: And now, your Weather Command forecast. Tonight should be mostly clear, lows in the upper 40s, and north winds up to 10 miles an hour, shifting to the east after midnight. Tuesday should be mostly sunny, highs in the mid-90s, and east winds up to 10 miles an hour, shifting to the southeast, with gusts to around 30 in the afternoon. Tuesday night should be partly cloudy with lows in the mid-50s, southeast winds 5 to 15 miles an hour, gusting as high as 30 later into the evening.
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1: ABC News, I'm Stephanie Officer. People who knew Tupac Shakur are speaking out following the guilty verdict at the trial of Dwayne Keefe D. Davis today in Las Vegas. Derek Stanson performed with Shakur as part of the rap group Digital Underground and spoke to reporters outside the courthouse. He says the memoir Davis wrote ultimately led to his conviction.
2: One of Tupac's cousins, William Lassane, is actually his birthday. So the first thing I said to him was, happy birthday. And I know it's a hell of a birthday gift to have a little bit of vengeance for your little cousin that was murdered 30 years ago.
1: After a weekend of deadly flooding in the Grand Canyon, flood watches remained in effect for much of Arizona today. Erica Viola and her husband telling ABC News they were at a campground when they were told to evacuate immediately.
3: We just heard people yell, run, run, run. And there's 40 of us running, trying to make it to the bridge.
1: At least two bodies have been recovered from the flood zone. This is ABC News.
4: The Havre City Council will meet at 7 p.m. Tuesday at City Hall. The meeting features a packed agenda. The council will discuss a resolution assessing a special property tax assessment for landowners who fail to pay a reasonable charge for nuisance weed control. The council will approve the mayor's August board appointments, and they will approve a couple of draws for the City of Havre Water Project and the Montana Main Street Program. They will hear a request from the Havre Chamber of Commerce for a street closure during the tribute band event.

0: during festival days, Saturday, September 19th. The meeting will then shift to a public budget hearing on the City of Havre fiscal year 2027 budget. After the budget hearing, the meeting will be recessed until Wednesday, September 2nd, for final budget approval. That meeting is set to begin at 6 p.m.
1: The Montana Supreme Court has upheld the deliberate homicide conviction of Jake Bergduff in the 2023 killing of Isaac Carrier in Fallon. In their decision, the court ruled there was sufficient evidence for a jury to find Bergduff legally accountable under Montana's felony murder law. Prosecutors argued Bergduff helped plan and support actions connected to the fatal shooting carried out by Sterling Brown during a custody dispute involving Carrier. Bergduff had appealed to his conviction, claiming the evidence was insufficient, but the High Court unanimously affirmed the district court's ruling, leaving the conviction in place. A Kalispell man has pleaded guilty to federal child pornography charges after prosecutors say he coerced an 11-year-old girl into sending explicit images on Snapchat. 24-year-old Cameron Lee Powell admitted to producing and distributing child pornography. Investigators say he posed online as a sixth-grade girl, then threatened to share the victim's images unless she sent more. The victim told her parents, who contacted law enforcement. A search of Powell's home uncovered child sexual abuse material. Powell remains in custody and is scheduled for sentencing in January of next year.
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2: You've finally worked up the courage to ask her the big question. You've been searching for the perfect way to tell her how you feel, and you want the moment to be a wonderful memory for the rest of your lives. 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A diamond says it all. J.M. 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
3: And now, your Weather Command forecast. Tonight should be mostly clear, lows in the upper 40s, and north winds up to 10 miles an hour, shifting to the east after midnight. Tuesday should be mostly sunny, highs in the mid-90s, and east winds up to 10 miles an hour, shifting to the southeast, with gusts to around 30 in the afternoon. Tuesday night should be partly cloudy, with lows in the mid-50s, southeast winds 5 to 15 miles an hour, gusting as high as 30 later into the evening.
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10: And now, your Weather Command forecast. Tonight should be mostly clear, lows in the upper 40s, and north winds up to 10 miles an hour, shifting to the east after midnight. Tuesday should be mostly sunny, highs in the mid-90s, and east winds up to 10 miles an hour, shifting to the southeast, with gusts to around 30 in the afternoon. Tuesday night should be partly cloudy, with lows in the mid-50s, southeast winds 5 to 15 miles an hour, gusting as high as 30 later into the evening.
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1: ABC News, I'm Stephanie Officer. One victim is dead, another hospitalized, and a suspect killed by police in what NYPD Commissioner Jessica Tisch calls a random, unprovoked stabbing attack Monday. She says the two victims were attacked within 20 seconds of each other. First, a man standing near his wife, then another woman not far away. Tisch says the suspect refused repeated calls to drop two knives. Officers fatally shot her.

0: during the encounter. She told the officers, quote, "I'm not dropping anything. I would rather kill both of you." She repeated, "I will kill you."
1: A North Carolina 17-year-old has been indicted for allegedly live-streaming the deadly San Diego mosque attack. DA Jim O'Neill said Monday Sarah Santiago also helped plan it.
2: She was indicted by a grand jury. Three counts of murder and one count of conspiracy.
1: Police say two teen gunmen shot at the Islamic Center in May, killing three men before killing themselves. This is ABC News.
3: Starting today, the City of Havre Public Works Department is street sweeping in residential neighborhoods. Later in the week, the street sweeping focus changes. Trevor Mork, Public Works Director for Havre, explains.
4: There will be downtown area sweeping on Friday, September 4th, and it'll be on the avenues as denoted in the schedule on the city's website, as well as available in hard copy at City Hall and the Police Department. There will be no parking areas in the downtown area for that sweeping, and those areas may also be extended to do paint marking for parking lines and curbs while we have the opportunity. So just please note that there may be areas down there that have no parking.
3: With any questions about street sweeping, call the City of Havre Public Works Department at 406-265-4941. The Montana State University Northern Foundation is celebrating a boost to its campus upgrades. AgWest Farm Credit has awarded a $3,500 rural community grant to support the ongoing renovations of Morgan Hall. The funds will help refresh common spaces throughout the dorm, including study areas, lounges, kitchens, and bathrooms. Officials say the improvements are part of a targeted effort to bolster student life, recruitment, and retention on campus. To learn more or to support the project, visit msunfoundation.org.
5: A crucial stretch of the Beaverhead River will close early to all fishing on September 1st due to severe drought and critically low water levels. Montana Fish, Wildlife, and Parks announced the full emergency closure for the reach from Clark Canyon Dam down to the Pipe Organ Fishing Access Site. Persistent drought has left the Clark Canyon Reservoir at less than 30% capacity, forcing dam operators to scale back outflows a month earlier than normal. Downstream irrigators are also shutting off water early to protect the struggling fishery as low flows increase fish mortality from angling.
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7: And now your Weather Command forecast. Tonight should be mostly clear, lows in the upper 40s, and north winds up to 10 miles an hour, shifting to the east after midnight. Tuesday should be mostly sunny, highs in the mid-90s, and east winds up to 10 miles an hour, shifting to the southeast, with gusts to around 30 in the afternoon. Tuesday night should be partly cloudy, with lows in the mid-50s, southeast winds 5 to 15 miles an hour, gusting as high as 30 later into the evening.
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Hey, whatever you're doing, keep doing it. Let's have some fun tonight. That's the plan. I've got the playlist covered. Hey, it's Kendall. I've got The Weeknd, Tame Impala, In Your Future. Take it away, Gracie Abrams.

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0: Dolly Parton has officially been laid to rest with a private funeral with immediate family on Friday. Her niece, Lainey Parton, confirmed the news with a tribute of photos with her aunt Granny. She said, "This is a hard post for me to make. I wanted to wait until after my granny was laid to rest yesterday before I tried to put any of this into words. Because she couldn't have kids of her own, she always made us feel like we were hers. She loved us that way, and I'll forever be grateful for that." In other Dolly news, Tennessee Governor Bill Lee and Nashville International Airport announced Friday they intend to rename the airport in her honor.
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4: 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It's Riley Green, and I'm here with Boot Barn.
5: When I was growing up in Alabama, we didn't have cowboys. Just small tracts of land, no big open fields. And to me, a cowboy was somebody that was tough, that wasn't scared to work. 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You know, he built houses his whole life. 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
5: And now your Weather Command forecast. Tonight should be mostly clear, lows in the upper 40s, and north winds up to 10 miles an hour, shifting to the east after midnight. Tuesday should be mostly sunny, highs in the mid-90s, and east winds up to 10 miles an hour, shifting to the southeast, with gusts to around 30 in the afternoon. Tuesday night should be partly cloudy, with lows in the mid-50s, southeast winds 5 to 15 miles an hour, gusting as high as 30 later into the evening.
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The latest trend in dating, guys aren't showering before dates. I'll tell you why. And how much did Olivia Rodrigo's Daisy Chain Fields Festival raise? A lot.

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1: 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The playlist continues. Olivia Rodrigo raised a lot of money, $20 million. I'll tell you how coming up.
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8: 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It's Riley Green, and I'm here with Boot Barn.
9: When I was growing up in Alabama, we didn't have cowboys. Just small tracts of land, no big open fields. And to me, a cowboy was somebody that was tough, that wasn't scared to work. My dad was kind of a cowboy in my eyes. You know, he built houses his whole life. You have to have a pretty good work ethic to get up every morning and go do construction work in a hot sun in Alabama. And that was our version of a cowboy where I grew up.
8: Riley Green and Boot Barn, sharing a deep respect for the cowboy way.

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0: In an update to the story reported earlier by new media broadcasters, the Havre Police Department says in a press release that on August 30th, at approximately 4 a.m., their officers responded to the area of Benign Drive regarding a report of a female who was bleeding. Upon arrival, officers located the female suffering from lacerations and began life-saving measures. The individual was subsequently transported by Havre Fire Department EMTs to Northern Montana Hospital for further medical treatment. The individual succumbed to her injuries and was pronounced deceased at the hospital. During the course of the investigation, Brianna Hope Bacon, 21, of Box Elder, was arrested and is being held in the Hill County Detention Center. Bacon has been charged with deliberate homicide, attempted deliberate homicide, aggravated assault, assault with a weapon, and tampering with evidence. Bacon is currently being held without bail. The Havre Police Department says this remains an active and ongoing investigation. Additional information will be released as it becomes available.
1: The director of the Bureau of Alcohol, Tobacco, Firearms, and Explosives spent last week touring Montana's firearms industry, making stops in communities across the state, including Helena, Billings, Bozeman, Missoula, and Kalispell. ATF Director Robert Cicada met with Montana Attorney General Austin Knudsen and visited firearms manufacturers to learn more about the state's growing role in weapons innovation and defense technology. During a tour of Helena-based Olympus Arms, Cicada praised Montana companies for developing advanced systems that support both military personnel and law enforcement. Officials say the visit also highlighted the importance of partnerships between federal agencies, state authorities, and the firearms industry.
0: This has been a production of New Media Broadcasters.
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3: And now, your Weather Command forecast. Tonight should be mostly clear, lows in the upper 40s, and north winds up to 10 miles an hour, shifting to the east after midnight. Tuesday should be mostly sunny, highs in the mid-90s, and east winds up to 10 miles an hour, shifting to the southeast, with gusts to around 30 in the afternoon. Tuesday night should be partly cloudy with lows in the mid-50s, southeast winds 5 to 15 miles an hour, gusting as high as 30 later into the evening.
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Love this all around. It's Kendall. Olivia Rodrigo's Daisy Chain Fields Festival raised $20 million for women-focused nonprofits. I'll tell you how and who showed up at this huge event coming up.

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1: 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And all you say is, Alexa, open KRYK.

0: All right, that's Michelle Branch. She's back. And Olivia Rodrigo had a big weekend. Daisy Chain Field Festival was Saturday night in Irvine, California, and she raised $10 million for women-focused nonprofits. And Melinda French Gates matched it, bringing the total donation to $20 million. Olivia told the crowd, "I really believe that giving women the tools to decide their own futures and live healthy lives free of violence and discrimination is the most effective tool we have at changing the world for the better." I don't know how many people who represent that idea more than Melinda French Gates. She's devoted her life to empowering women and girls that might have otherwise been forgotten. $20 million will be split evenly between 10 organizations. Olivia also brought out some pop star super names. I'll tell you who coming up.
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7: And now your Weather Command forecast. Tonight should be mostly clear, lows in the upper 40s, and north winds up to 10 miles an hour, shifting to the east after midnight. Tuesday should be mostly sunny, highs in the mid-90s, and east winds up to 10 miles an hour, shifting to the southeast, with gusts to around 30 in the afternoon. Tuesday night should be partly cloudy, with lows in the mid-50s, southeast winds 5 to 15 miles an hour, gusting as high as 30 later into the evening.
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0: Olivia Rodrigo had some special guests over the weekend, raising $20 million from their Daisy Chain Field Festival. She brought out Sarah McLachlan to perform Building a Mystery and Angel, which they dedicated to Dolly Parton. Then Alanis Morissette joined her for Ironic, and Stevie Nicks came out for Landslide. Awesome.
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2: ABC News, I'm Stephanie Officer. One victim is dead, another hospitalized, and a suspect killed by police in what NYPD Commissioner Jessica Tisch calls a random, unprovoked stabbing attack Monday. She says the two victims were attacked within 20 seconds of each other. First, a man standing near his wife, then another woman not far away. Tisch says the suspect refused repeated calls to drop two knives. Officers fatally shot her.
3: During the encounter, she told the officers, quote, "I'm not dropping anything. I would rather kill both of you." She repeated, "I will kill you."
2: A North Carolina 17-year-old has been indicted for allegedly live-streaming the deadly San Diego mosque attack. DA Jim O'Neill said Monday Sarah Santiago also helped plan it.
4: She was indicted by a grand jury. Three counts of murder and one count of conspiracy.
2: Police say two teen gunmen shot at the Islamic Center in May, killing three men before killing themselves. This is ABC News. The

0: City Council will meet at 7 p.m. Tuesday at City Hall. The meeting features a packed agenda. The council will discuss a resolution assessing a special property tax assessment for landowners who fail to pay a reasonable charge for nuisance weed control. The council will approve the mayor's August board appointments, and they will approve a couple of draws for the City of Havre Water Project and the Montana Main Street program. They will hear a request from the Havre Chamber of Commerce for a street closure during the tribute band event during festival days, Saturday, September 19th. The meeting will then shift to a public budget hearing on the City of Havre fiscal year 2027 budget. After the budget hearing, the meeting will be recessed until Wednesday, September 2nd, for final budget approval. That meeting is set to begin at 6 p.m.
1: The Montana Supreme Court has upheld the deliberate homicide conviction of Jake Bergduff in the 2023 killing of Isaac Carrier in Fallon. In their decision, the court ruled there was sufficient evidence for a jury to find Bergduff legally accountable under Montana's felony murder law. Prosecutors argued Bergduff helped plan and support actions connected to the fatal shooting carried out by Sterling Brown during a custody dispute involving Carrier. Bergduff had appealed to his conviction, claiming the evidence was insufficient, but the High Court unanimously affirmed the district court's ruling, leaving the conviction in place. A Kalispell man has pleaded guilty to federal child pornography charges after prosecutors say he coerced an 11-year-old girl into sending explicit images on Snapchat. 24-year-old Cameron Lee Powell admitted to producing and distributing child pornography. Investigators say he posed online as a sixth-grade girl, then threatened to share the victim's images unless she sent more. The victim told her parents, who contacted law enforcement. A search of Powell's home uncovered child sexual abuse material. Powell remains in custody and is scheduled for sentencing in January of next year.
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3: And now your Weather Command forecast. Tonight should be mostly clear, lows in the upper 40s, and north winds up to 10 miles an hour, shifting to the east after midnight. Tuesday should be mostly sunny, highs in the mid-90s, and east winds up to 10 miles an hour, shifting to the southeast, with gusts to around 30 in the afternoon. Tuesday night should be partly cloudy, with lows in the mid-50s, southeast winds 5 to 15 miles an hour, gusting as high as 30 later into the evening.
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0: 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We've been certified as the number one hit music station and the winner of this year's All Your Favorite Songs Award. 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
1: Say, Alexa, enable KRYK. 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

0: Are colleges going to switch to three-year degrees? I guess they're thinking about it. A growing number of schools across the country rolling out three-year bachelor's degrees programs, giving students a chance to earn a diploma quicker, saving them a lot of money along the way. Instead of the traditional 120 credit hours spread across 4 years, some programs require about 90, which means students can enter the workforce sooner, spend less on tuition and living expenses, and avoid piling up as much debt. The idea is gaining momentum. At least 70 schools have either launched three-year degree programs or are actively considering them.
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2: And now your Weather Command forecast. Tonight should be mostly clear, lows in the upper 40s, and north winds up to 10 miles an hour, shifting to the east after midnight. Tuesday should be mostly sunny, highs in the mid-90s, and east winds up to 10 miles an hour, shifting to the southeast, with gusts to around 30 in the afternoon. Tuesday night should be partly cloudy, with lows in the mid-50s, southeast winds 5 to 15 miles an hour, gusting as high as 30 later into the evening.
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Are we getting rid of the thumbs up emoji? Gen Z is celebrating the downfall, calling it passive aggressive and dismissive. Dang, I feel like it's all in how you look at it. I'm an enthusiastic thumbs upper.

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0: Are we saying goodbye to the thumbs up emoji? It's become the latest battleground in an ongoing war between generations. Gen Z users declared younger people had officially canceled the thumbs up emoji, arguing that it comes across as cold, dismissive, or passive aggressive. Now it's back in the news, another viral post, because people still can't seem to agree. I think it's all in how you look at it. I would be a very dramatic, happily thumbs up enthusiastic, not mean. Jeez.
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2: ABC News, I'm Stephanie Officer. People who knew Tupac Shakur are speaking out following the guilty verdict at the trial of Dwayne Keefe D. Davis today in Las Vegas. Derek Stanson performed with Shakur as part of the rap group Digital Underground and spoke to reporters outside the courthouse. He says the memoir Davis wrote ultimately led to his conviction.
3: One of Tupac's cousins, William Lassane, is actually his birthday. So the first thing I said to him was, happy birthday. And I know it's a hell of a birthday gift to have a little bit of vengeance for your little cousin that was murdered 30 years ago.
2: After a weekend of deadly flooding in the Grand Canyon, flood watches remained in effect for much of Arizona today. Erica Viola and her husband telling ABC News they were at a campground when they were told to evacuate immediately.
4: We just heard people yell, run, run, run. And there's 40 of us running, trying to make it to the bridge.
2: At least two bodies have been recovered from the flood zone. This is ABC News.
5: In an update to the story reported earlier by new media broadcasters, the Havre Police Department says in a press release that on August 30th, at approximately 4 a.m., their officers responded to the area of Benign Drive regarding a report of a female who was bleeding. Upon arrival, officers located the female suffering from lacerations and began life-saving measures. The individual was subsequently transported by Havre Fire Department EMTs to Northern Montana Hospital for further medical treatment. The individual succumbed to her injuries and was pronounced deceased at the hospital. During the course of the investigation, Brianna Hope Bacon, 21, of Box Elder, was arrested and is being held in the Hill County Detention Center. Bacon has been charged with deliberate homicide, attempted deliberate homicide, aggravated assault, assault with a weapon, and tampering with evidence. Bacon is currently being held without bail. The Havre Police Department says this remains an active and ongoing investigation. Additional information will be released as it becomes available.
6: The director of the Bureau of Alcohol, Tobacco, Firearms, and Explosives spent last week touring Montana's firearms industry, making stops in communities across the state, including Helena, Billings, Bozeman, Missoula, and Kalispell. ATF Director Robert Cicada met with Montana Attorney General Austin Knudsen and visited firearms manufacturers to learn more about the state's growing role in weapons innovation and defense technology. During a tour of Helena-based Olympus Arms, Cicada praised Montana companies for developing advanced systems that support both military personnel and law enforcement. Officials say the visit also highlighted the importance of partnerships between federal agencies, state authorities, and the firearms industry.
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1: And now your Weather Command forecast. Tonight should be mostly clear, lows in the upper 40s, and north winds up to 10 miles an hour, shifting to the east after midnight. Tuesday should be mostly sunny, highs in the mid-90s, and east winds up to 10 miles an hour, shifting to the southeast, with gusts to around 30 in the afternoon. Tuesday night should be partly cloudy, with lows in the mid-50s, southeast winds 5 to 15 miles an hour, gusting as high as 30 later into the evening.
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0: homesick, a little homesick, a little homesick, somebody.
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0: Ed's Kendall, let's talk about this latest trend in dating, not taking a shower before a date. There's apparently a new trend. Guys are deciding not to shower or use deodorant before dates intentionally. And according to social media, this is, quote, pheromone maxing. Ignoring basic hygiene is the only way to boost your pheromones, according to the people that are doing this. Some men are supposedly even wearing unwashed shirts and drinking, their own urine to sweat out toxins. What? The idea is that if you amplify your natural musk, you will become biologically irresistible, which is not an exact science. Studies on human pheromones are inconclusive, but you don't need studies. Just try it and see how real women react. That's the data you need, guys. Good luck.
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10: And now, your Weather Command forecast. Tonight should be mostly clear, lows in the upper 40s, and north winds up to 10 miles an hour, shifting to the east after midnight. Tuesday should be mostly sunny, highs in the mid-90s, and east winds up to 10 miles an hour, shifting to the southeast, with gusts to around 30 in the afternoon. Tuesday night should be partly cloudy with lows in the mid-50s, southeast winds 5 to 15 miles an hour, gusting as high as 30 later into the evening.
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0: Billie Eilish officiated her brother Phineas's wedding over the weekend. Guests include Justin and Hailey Bieber, Jason Sudeikis, and Rebecca Black. I'll bet she did an amazing job. The bride, Claudia Sulweski, an actress and founder of Cyclar Skincare.
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2: ABC News, I'm Stephanie Officer. One victim is dead, another hospitalized, and a suspect killed by police in what NYPD Commissioner Jessica Tisch calls a random, unprovoked stabbing attack Monday. She says the two victims were attacked within 20 seconds of each other. First, a man standing near his wife, then another woman not far away. Tisch says the suspect refused repeated calls to drop two knives. Officers fatally shot her.
3: During the encounter, she told the officers, quote, "I'm not dropping anything. I would rather kill both of you." She repeated, "I will kill you."
2: A North Carolina 17-year-old has been indicted for allegedly live-streaming the deadly San Diego mosque attack. DA Jim O'Neill said Monday Sarah Santiago also helped plan it.
4: She was indicted by a grand jury. Three counts of murder and one count of conspiracy.
2: Police say two teen gunmen shot at the Islamic Center in May, killing three men before killing themselves. This is ABC News.
5: The Havre City Council will meet at 7 p.m. Tuesday at City Hall. The meeting features a packed agenda. The council will discuss a resolution assessing a special property tax assessment for landowners who fail to pay a reasonable charge for nuisance weed control. The council will approve the mayor's August board appointments, and they will approve a couple of draws for the City of Havre Water Project and the Montana Main Street Program. They will hear a request from the Havre Chamber of Commerce for a street closure during the tribute band event during festival days, Saturday, September 19th. The meeting will then shift to a public budget hearing on the City of Havre fiscal year 2027 budget. After the budget hearing, the meeting will be recessed until Wednesday, September 2nd, for final budget approval. That meeting is set to begin at 6 p.m.
6: The Montana Supreme Court has upheld the deliberate homicide conviction of Jake Bergduff in the 2023 killing of Isaac Carrier in Fallon. In their decision, the court ruled there was sufficient evidence for a jury to find Bergduff legally accountable under Montana's felony murder law. Prosecutors argued Bergduff helped plan and support actions connected to the fatal shooting carried out by Sterling Brown during a custody dispute involving Carrier. Bergduff had appealed to his conviction, claiming the evidence was insufficient, but the high court unanimously affirmed the district court's ruling, leaving the conviction in place. A Kalispell man has pleaded guilty to federal child pornography charges after prosecutors say he coerced an 11-year-old girl into sending explicit images on Snapchat. 24-year-old Cameron Lee Powell admitted to producing and distributing child pornography. Investigators say he posed online as a sixth-grade girl, then threatened to share the victim's images unless she sent more. The victim told her parents, who contacted law enforcement. A search of Powell's home uncovered child sexual abuse material. Powell remains in custody and is scheduled for sentencing in January of next year.
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10: And now, your Weather Command forecast. Tonight should be mostly clear, lows in the upper 40s, and north winds up to 10 miles an hour, shifting to the east after midnight. Tuesday should be mostly sunny, highs in the mid-90s, and east winds up to 10 miles an hour, shifting to the southeast, with gusts to around 30 in the afternoon.

0: Tuesday night should be partly cloudy with lows in the mid-50s, southeast winds 5 to 15 miles an hour, gusting as high as 30 later into the evening.
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0: We're trying to come up with a new snappy slogan. How do you like Ready, Set, Radio? No? Okay, well, we're still working on it. In the meantime, have another hit.
1: Just saying, Alexa, enable KRYK one time. Then hopefully Amazon won't change again. And all you say is, Alexa, open KRYK.

That's Taylor. I'm Kendall. And a new report found the average American hits their energy wall around 2:48 p.m. And that's just a normal day. 21% said they

0: general, about 82% of people feel like they're operating their lives on autopilot to some degree, mindlessly going through the motions. 70% of people feel like they have to go above and beyond to do the most in every situation just to keep up. And the average American has about 3.2 quick fixes to help empower through. Not surprisingly, caffeine, meals and snacks, specifically protein. How do you wake up when you hit the wall?
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8: And now your Weather Command forecast. Tonight should be mostly clear, lows in the upper 40s, and north winds up to 10 miles an hour, shifting to the east after midnight. Tuesday should be mostly sunny, highs in the mid-90s, and east winds up to 10 miles an hour, shifting to the southeast, with gusts to around 30 in the afternoon. Tuesday night should be partly cloudy, with lows in the mid-50s, southeast winds 5 to 15 miles an hour, gusting as high as 30 later into the evening.
9: 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One of college football's most sordid scandals ever thankfully comes to an end with quarterback Brennan Sorsby running off to the NFL supplemental draft. Good. That was the biggest waste of time ever, and it should have never happened in the first place.
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0: Well, that went fast. It's Kendall. I gotta go, but the playlist continues. Goo Goo Dolls, Ava Max, and Pink Panther's on the way. Have a fabulous day.
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2: ABC News, I'm Shiri Preston. Rescue teams with search dogs are still combing through mud, rocks, and debris in Nepal and China, looking for thousands still missing after catastrophic flooding across the Himalayas. Death toll now more than 1,000 people, with nearly 4,000 still missing. In Arizona, officials confirm at least one person is still unaccounted for following the Grand Canyon floods.
3: Two people now confirmed dead after a flash flood ripped through the Grand Canyon. One victim identified as 46-year-old John Giusti, a Texas chiropractor and married father of three. His family saying exploring the Grand Canyon was a long-time dream for John. Officials say more than 80 people have been rescued, many airlifted to safety.
2: That's ABC Sophie Flay. In New York City, two people were attacked by a woman wielding a pair of knives in Times Square. One of the stabbing victims was killed, the other hospitalized. The woman with the knives was shot and killed by police. They described the attack as random and unprovoked. This is ABC News.
4: In an update to the story reported earlier by new media broadcasters, the Havre Police Department says in a press release that on August 30th, at approximately 4 a.m., their officers responded to the area of Benign Drive regarding a report of a female who was bleeding. Upon arrival, officers located the female suffering from lacerations and began life-saving measures. The individual was subsequently transported by Havre Fire Department EMTs to Northern Montana Hospital for further medical treatment. The individual succumbed to her injuries and was pronounced deceased at the hospital. During the course of the investigation, Brianna Hope Bacon, 21, of Box Elder, was arrested and is being held in the Hill County Detention Center. Bacon has been charged with deliberate homicide, attempted deliberate homicide, aggravated assault, assault with a weapon, and tampering with evidence. Bacon is currently being held without bail. The Havre Police Department says this remains an active and ongoing investigation. Additional information will be released as it becomes available.
5: The director of the Bureau of Alcohol, Tobacco, Firearms, and Explosives spent last week touring Montana's firearms industry, making stops in communities across the state, including Helena, Billings, Bozeman, Missoula, and Kalispell. ATF Director Robert Cicada met with Montana Attorney General Austin Knudsen and visited firearms manufacturers to learn more about the state's growing role in weapons innovation and defense technology. During a tour of Helena-based Olympus Arms, Cicada praised Montana companies for developing advanced systems that support both military personnel and law enforcement. Officials say the visit also highlighted the importance of partnerships between federal agencies, state authorities, and the firearms industry.
4: This has been a production of New Media Broadcasters.
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7: And now, your Weather Command forecast. Tonight should be mostly clear, lows in the upper 40s, and north winds up to 10 miles an hour, shifting to the east after midnight. Tuesday should be mostly sunny, highs in the mid-90s, and east winds up to 10 miles an hour, shifting to the southeast, with gusts to around 30 in the afternoon. Tuesday night should be partly cloudy with lows in the mid-50s, southeast winds 5 to 15 miles an hour, gusting as high as 30 later into the evening.
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1: On the way here in just a few minutes, I want to play you audio from Olivia Rodrigo's festival over the weekend, her Daisy Chains Fields Festival, where she sang duets with Sarah McLachlan and Alanis Morissette and Stevie Nicks. Pretty cool moments. I got audio coming for you in just a few minutes. It is a Tuesday. Hi there. My name is Bernie. I host the show. I play music.

Hey, I Made You Love Me. It's Ariana Grande on there. Bernie here. Thank you for stopping by. 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Over the weekend, Olivia Rodrigo had a giant festival, the Daisy Chain Fields Festival. On Saturday night, she sang harmonized duets with Sarah McLachlan.

0: So Stevie Nicks. Very cool moments at Olivia Rodrigo's festival over the weekend.
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12: And now, your Weather Command forecast. Tonight should be mostly clear, lows in the upper 40s, and north winds up to 10 miles an hour, shifting to the east after midnight. Tuesday should be mostly sunny, highs in the mid-90s, and east winds up to 10 miles an hour, shifting to the southeast, with gusts to around 30 in the afternoon. Tuesday night should be partly cloudy, with lows in the mid-50s, southeast winds 5 to 15 miles an hour, gusting as high as 30 later into the evening.
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Music from Tame Impala in just a few minutes. Justin Bieber on the way as well. Bernie here. Thanks for stopping by Tuesday morning. We'll see you right now. Here's the Cheap Thrills.

0: emotions are right here, right now, on one radio station. So what were your other two wishes again?
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0: Daisy's Justin Bieber is on there. Bernie here. Thanks for stopping by. Coming soon to a theater near you, Hooters the movie. Yeah, based on the chain restaurant Hooters, it follows two friends from Iowa named Ted and Lenny trying to find a girl in spring break. They end up creating the restaurant Hooters. I'm not sure that we need this at the movies.
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2: 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It appears by its own numbers, the U.S. government seems insolvent. It's reported that the Treasury shows about $6 trillion in assets and over $47 trillion in liabilities. Add it all up, and it looks like the U.S. owes more than $130 trillion it doesn't have. 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
3: In an update to the story reported earlier by new media broadcasters, the Havre Police Department says in a press release that on August 30th, at approximately 4 a.m., their officers responded to the area of Benign Drive regarding a report of a female who was bleeding. Upon arrival, officers located the female suffering from lacerations and began life-saving measures. The individual was subsequently transported by Havre Fire Department EMTs to Northern Montana Hospital for further medical treatment. The individual succumbed to her injuries and was pronounced deceased at the hospital. During the course of the investigation, Brianna Hope Bacon, 21, of Box Elder, was arrested and is being held in the Hill County Detention Center. Bacon has been charged with deliberate homicide, attempted deliberate homicide, aggravated assault, assault with a weapon, and tampering with evidence. Bacon is currently being held without bail. The Havre Police Department says this remains an active and ongoing investigation. Additional information will be released as it becomes available.
4: The director of the Bureau of Alcohol, Tobacco, Firearms, and Explosives spent last week touring Montana's firearms industry, making stops in communities across the state, including Helena, Billings, Bozeman, Missoula, and Kalispell. ATF Director Robert Cicada met with Montana Attorney General Austin Knudsen and visited firearms manufacturers to learn more about the state's growing role in weapons innovation and defense technology. During a tour of Helena-based Olympus Arms, Cicada praised Montana companies for developing advanced systems that support both military personnel and law enforcement. Officials say the visit also highlighted the importance of partnerships between federal agencies, state authorities, and the firearms industry.
3: This has been a production of New Media Broadcasters.
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9: And now, your Weather Command forecast. Tonight should be mostly clear, lows in the upper 40s, and north winds up to 10 miles an hour, shifting to the east after midnight. Tuesday should be mostly sunny, highs in the mid-90s, and east winds up to 10 miles an hour, shifting to the southeast, with gusts to around 30 in the afternoon. Tuesday night should be partly cloudy, with lows in the mid-50s, southeast winds 5 to 15 miles an hour, gusting as high as 30 later into the evening.
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0: 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And it looks like your future will be filled with more of your favorite songs. 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

0: Drop Dead from Olivia Rodrigo is on there. Good morning. It is Tuesday, September the 1st, 2026. 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

0: Austin, who sustained life-threatening injuries from helping a group of teenagers on a highway during a rainstorm back in July. Ashley was on I-95 in Rhode Island with her youngest daughter when she saw three teens who were involved in the accident. Their vehicle hydroplaned. Ashley pulled over to help get them out of harm's way, but another vehicle lost control in the rain and came barreling towards them. She pushed one of the teens out of the way. She took the full impact herself, suffered multiple fractured ribs, ruptured diaphragm, internal bleeding, injuries to her liver and spleen. She's undergone two major surgeries, has had a long road to recovery ahead. Taylor said, along with a donation, that she was wishing Ashley the best in recovery possible and sending love to her family, and then donated $50,000. That GoFundMe, by the way, is up to like $90,000 now. If it's trending, you hear it here first.
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8: 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Wait, we're getting reports it's jumped the street. Entire blocks are catching. People are leaving their homes. They're being told, everyone head for the lake. This is spreading faster than anyone expected. They're telling us to head for the lake now. Flames are leaping from rooftop to rooftop. The sky is glowing. There's embers falling like rain. We'll keep you informed.
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12: And now your Weather Command forecast. Tonight should be mostly clear, lows in the upper 40s, and north winds up to 10 miles an hour, shifting to the east after midnight. Tuesday should be mostly sunny, highs in the mid-90s, and east winds up to 10 miles an hour, shifting to the southeast, with gusts to around 30 in the afternoon. Tuesday night should be partly cloudy with lows in the mid-50s, southeast winds 5 to 15 miles an hour, gusting as high as 30 later into the evening.

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0: It's the Lumineers. It's Ohay and Bernie with you on September the 1st, 2026. First day of September. Rabbit. It's Ella Langley is coming up here in just a few minutes. Her song, Choose in Texas. Number one in the Billboard Hot 100 for the 20th week in a row. It makes it the longest non-holiday song in history, second only to Mariah Carey. And All I Want for Christmas Is You. We'll hear from Ella Langley coming up.
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12: 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It appears by its own numbers, the U.S. government seems insolvent. 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

0: 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Always make good choices. And it sounds like you're off to a good start. Because you're listening to us.
1: 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And all you say is, Alexa, open KRYK.

0: Stargazing is on there. It's Miles Smith and Bernie with you. 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
2: ABC News, I'm Shiri Preston. Within a matter of seconds, two people stabbed in Times Square. Police moving in, trying to tase the woman wielding the knives in New York. When she threatened cops, they opened fire, killing her. More from ABC's Phil Tate in Times Square this morning.
3: Cops say that the attacker had a documented mental health history with the department, two incidents dating back to both 2018 and 2019. All of this chaos unfolding here in Times Square, where thousands of tourists come to each and every day. A random stabbing on these two innocent people. That suspect was shot and killed.
2: The attacker, 49-year-old Pamela Cisneros, one victim dying of her wounds, the other still in the hospital this morning. Search teams digging through mud and rock, trying to find survivors of the flash flooding in Nepal. About 4,000 people are still missing, the death toll over 1,000. Texas and Louisiana getting ready for Tropical Storm Edward, set to make landfall later today with potentially dangerous rain and storm surge. This is ABC News.
4: The Havre City Council will meet at 7 p.m. Tuesday at City Hall. The meeting features a packed agenda. The council will discuss a resolution assessing a special property tax assessment for landowners who fail to pay a reasonable charge for nuisance weed control. The council will approve the mayor's August board appointments, and they will approve a couple of draws for the City of Havre Water Project and the Montana Main Street Program. They will hear a request from the Havre Chamber of Commerce for a street closure during the tribute band event during festival days, Saturday, September 19th. The meeting will then shift to a public budget hearing on the City of Havre fiscal year 2027 budget. After the budget hearing, the meeting will be recessed until Wednesday, September 2nd, for final budget approval. That meeting is set to begin at 6 p.m.
5: The Montana Supreme Court has upheld the deliberate homicide conviction of Jake Bergduff in the 2023 killing of Isaac Carrier in Fallon. In their decision, the court ruled there was sufficient evidence for a jury to find Bergduff legally accountable under Montana's felony murder law. Prosecutors argued Bergduff helped plan and support actions connected to the fatal shooting carried out by Sterling Brown during a custody dispute involving Carrier. Bergduff had appealed to his conviction, claiming the evidence was insufficient, but the high court unanimously affirmed the district court's ruling, leaving the conviction in place. A Kalispell man has pleaded guilty to federal child pornography charges after prosecutors say he coerced an 11-year-old girl into sending explicit images on Snapchat. 24-year-old Cameron Lee Powell admitted to producing and distributing child pornography. Investigators say he posed online as a sixth-grade girl, then threatened to share the victim's images unless she sent more. The victim told her parents, who contacted law enforcement. A search of Powell's home uncovered child sexual abuse material. Powell remains in custody and is scheduled for sentencing in January of next year.
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8: It's time now for your Weather Command forecast. Today will be mostly sunny with highs in the mid-80s and southeast winds 5 to 15 miles per hour. Tonight will be partly cloudy with lows in the lower 50s.

0: southeast and southeast winds 5 to 15 miles per hour. Wednesday will be partly sunny with a 50% chance of showers, with temperatures reaching the lower 80s and winds gusting up to 30 miles per hour.
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Sabrina Carpenter on the way here in just a few minutes. Teddy Swims coming to on the first day of September 2026. My name is Bernie. Thanks for stopping by. The latest from Olivia Dean is called A Couple Minutes, and it's on.

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Well, it's been a few years. It was, what, COVID the last time that we had trouble with toilet paper? If you can remember COVID, we...

0: toilet paper was going away forever and we needed toilet paper. Well, it might happen again. Toilet paper could become a hot commodity again if prices soar next month. American toilet paper relies on Canadian raw materials and the U.S. government pushing a trade war right now with Canada. And so thus we're fighting. Thus, you might have to hoard your toilet paper once again. Procter and Gamble, the makers of Charmin, have said that they'll raise prices to counteract the tariffs. According to the reports, the U.S. imported $328 million worth of toilet paper from Canada in 2024. Retailers like Costco source much of their paper from products from Canada. So look out. You're going to have trouble finding toilet paper once again. You heard it here first.
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8: It's time now for your Weather Command forecast. Today will be mostly sunny with highs in the mid-80s and southeast winds 5 to 15 miles per hour. Tonight will be partly cloudy with lows in the lower 50s and southeast winds 5 to 15 miles per hour. Wednesday will be partly sunny with a 50% chance of showers, with temperatures reaching the lower 80s and winds gusting up to 30 miles per hour.
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0: Yeah, yes it is.
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0: Well, baby, I went down and got it for you.

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0: Chapel Run on there. It's Pink Pony Club and Bernie with you. Thank you for hanging on the first day of September. Lots of stuff happening in September. Football returns, NFL returns next Wednesday. In theaters, Cars comes back for its 20th anniversary. Practical Magic 2, Resident Evil, and Heart of the Beast open at the movie theaters in September. Television comes back this month. Dancing with the Stars, Shark Tank, Survivor, Amazing Race, SNL, The Simpsons, South Park, both all return for new seasons. So that's some stuff to look forward to as we get into September.
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2: ABC News, I'm Sherry Preston. Two people confirmed dead in the flooding through the Grand Canyon, and right now one is listed as missing. But as we hear from ABC's Trevor Ault at the Grand Canyon,
3: there is an important caveat to the number of missing shrinking so drastically. They do specify that there could have been day hikers here without a permit. It means that they can't track them, and they were not aware they were here. It means they don't know they were missing. They're encouraging friends and family to please call in. They want to make sure they get everyone who was here out safely.
2: In Nepal, more than 1,000 people are dead and about 4,000 still missing after the flooding through

0: One man is recovering after being stabbed in Times Square. Another woman who was attacked died. The woman wielding the knives killed by police officers who opened fire when tasers did not stop her. It's back to work this morning for the Massachusetts jury deciding the fate of Lindsay Clancy, facing murder in the deaths of her three children. This is ABC News.
1: The Havre Fire Department said on its official Facebook page Saturday night at 5:44 p.m. they were dispatched for a report of hay bales on fire off County Road 836 Northwest. The first arriving engine found three hay bales on fire with no immediate structures threatened by the bales. High winds caused the fire to spread quickly to trees and light fuels, which moved to open lands and started spreading rapidly. Due to the high winds and active fire behavior, immediate mutual aid was requested from the Bearpaw Volunteer Fire Department, Kremlin Volunteer Fire Department, Chinook Volunteer Fire Department, Wild Horse Volunteer Fire Department, and the Montana Department of Natural Resources and Conservation. Havre Fire Department initiated an all-department callback of off-duty personnel to assist. Thanks to the coordinated structure protection and aggressive fire attack, the forward spread of the fire was stopped at 115 acres. The fire burned a vehicle and a couple of outbuildings, but no other structures. In total, 15 engines, 3 water tenders, and 6 support vehicles responded to the fire.
2: Montana State University in Bozeman is looking for your input to help shape its future. The university is inviting Montana residents to share feedback on proposed projects for its upcoming strategic plan. You can participate in person at a free public forum on Wednesday, September 9th from 5:30 to 7:30 p.m. at Engine Works on Technology Boulevard in Bozeman. If you cannot attend, an online feedback survey will launch on September 8th. You can access the survey directly on the MSU Strategic Plan website. The new plan will serve as the university's roadmap for the next 3 to 5 years, guiding future funding and academic priorities. A final draft will be presented to the Montana Board of Regents on November 19th. That's been a look at local and state news from New Media Broadcasters.
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5: It's time now for your Weather Command forecast. Today will be mostly sunny with highs in the mid-80s and southeast winds 5 to 15 miles per hour. Tonight will be partly cloudy with lows in the lower 50s and southeast winds 5 to 15 miles per hour. Wednesday will be partly sunny with a 50% chance of showers, with temperatures reaching the lower 80s and winds gusting up to 30 miles per hour.
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1: Harlem Public Library will be hosting the After School Squad, a STEAM program for children in elementary school, covering science, technology, engineering, arts, and math. 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

0: take this moment to thank your boss for playing us in your workplace. 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
0: Trending right now, Taylor Swift. She donated $50,000 to a GoFundMe for a heroic mom named Ashley Taunton, who sustained life-threatening injuries from helping a group of teenagers on a highway during a rainstorm back in July. Ashley was on I-95 in Rhode Island with her youngest daughter when she saw three teens who were involved in the accident. Their vehicle hydroplaned. Ashley pulled over to help get them out of harm's way, but another vehicle lost control in the rain and came barreling towards them. She pushed one of the teens out of the way. She took the full impact herself, suffered multiple fractured ribs, ruptured diaphragm, internal bleeding, injuries to her liver and spleen. She's undergone two major surgeries, has had a long road to recovery ahead. Taylor said, along with the donation, that she was wishing Ashley the best in recovery possible and sending love to her family, and then donated $50,000. That GoFundMe, by the way, is up to like $90,000 now. If it's trending, you hear it here first.
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7: It's time now for your Weather Command forecast. Today will be mostly sunny with highs in the mid-80s and southeast winds 5 to 15 miles per hour. Tonight will be partly cloudy with lows in the lower 50s and southeast winds 5 to 15 miles per hour. Wednesday will be partly sunny with a 50% chance of showers, with temperatures reaching the lower 80s and winds gusting up to 30 miles per hour.
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0: Levitating Dua Lipa's on right there. And Bernie with you. Thank you for stopping by on September the 1st, if you can believe it, 2026. Some stuff that's happening in September. Some stuff to look forward to in September. The NFL comes back in just a couple of days. The Seattle Seahawks hosting the New England Patriots in a rematch of Super Bowl 60. The 49ers take on the Rams in Australia the following day. Lots of college football comes back. Cars returning to theaters to celebrate its 20th anniversary. Practical Magic 2 out this month. Resident Evil out this month. Avengers Endgame Encore. They're re-releasing Endgame before they release Doomsday. So some stuff to look forward to in September as we move forward.
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0: when you're sad, the lyrics pick you up. And when it's payday, you go shopping. 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
2: ABC News, I'm Sherry Preston. Still looking for one person confirmed missing in the flooding in the Grand Canyon. Dan Evans was in the canyon when the water began roaring through.
3: It sounded like a train, which is unusual for the canyon. It's pretty quiet down there generally. It just sounded like boulders were falling down the canyon, like maybe a train was coming and it was getting closer and closer.
2: Two people were killed, over 1,000 confirmed dead in the Himalayas. In the flooding near the border between Nepal and Tibet, thousands more are still missing. Preparations underway along the Gulf Coast in Texas and Louisiana with Tropical Storm Edward heading for a likely landfall this afternoon. Forecasters say it could ramp up and get close to hurricane strength. Back for day four of deliberations today in Plymouth, Massachusetts, in the trial of Lindsay Clancy. She is facing murder charges in the deaths of her three young children. Her defense says she was suffering from postpartum psychosis at the time. This is ABC News.
4: Montana Fish, Wildlife, and Parks is offering a free workshop in Ulm to help people stay safe in bear country Thursday, September 3rd, starting at 6 p.m. at the Ulm Fire Hall on Old U.S. Highway 91. FWP Bear Management staff will discuss bear biology, ways to prevent conflicts, and what to do during a bear encounter. Participants

0: spray. 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Everyone is welcome.
1: A Helena District Court judge has denied suspended Public Service Commissioner Brad Molnar's request to block his removal from office. Judge Mike Menahan ruled that Molnar is unlikely to succeed in his lawsuit against Governor Greg Gianforte, concluding that the commissioner received ample due process but repeatedly chose to ignore it. The court's order highlights a months-long investigation into allegations of sexual harassment and retaliation by Molnar. In the ruling, Judge Menahan wrote that Molnar chose to, quote, attack the process, end quote, rather than engage in dialogue, adding that the public interest demands a functioning commission free from workplace abuse. PSC Vice President Jennifer Fielder stated the commission had a duty to act to protect employees, noting that the agency continues to carry out its full workload with its remaining members. The University of Montana is welcoming its first class of physician associate students as the state works to address critical healthcare shortages. 24 students make up the inaugural class, selected from more than 600 applicants to Montana's first public physician associate program. 20 of the students are from Montana. It's a key part of the program's goal to train providers who will stay and work in rural and underserved communities. UM says Montana needs nearly 20 new physician associates each year to keep up pace with healthcare demand. The 26-month program begins with a year of classroom instruction before students move into clinical training across the state. That's been a look at local and state news from New Media Broadcasters.
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1: It's time now for your Weather Command forecast. Today will be mostly sunny with highs in the mid-80s and southeast winds 5 to 15 miles per hour. Tonight will be partly cloudy with lows in the lower 50s and southeast winds 5 to 15 miles per hour. Wednesday will be partly sunny with a 50% chance of showers, with temperatures reaching the lower 80s and winds gusting up to 30 miles per hour.
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1: Pink Panthers and Zara Larsson with Stateside. 31-year-old William Applegate was accused of stalking singer Sabrina Carpenter after repeatedly showing up to her home in L.A. However, a judge recently found him mentally incompetent to stand trial, and that caused the dismissal of the misdemeanor charges against him. However, Sabrina Carpenter was able to secure a 5-year restraining order against the man. Whether you get pulled over or get into a crash, drinking and driving will change your whole world. 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
3: It's time now for your Weather Command forecast. Today will be mostly sunny with highs in the mid-80s and southeast winds 5 to 15 miles per hour. Tonight will be partly cloudy with lows in the lower 50s and southeast winds 5 to 15 miles per hour. Wednesday will be partly sunny with a 50% chance of showers, with temperatures reaching the lower 80s and winds gusting up to 30 miles per hour.
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0: Rosé and Bruno Mars there, sending out well wishes to the legendary Lionel Richie, who's in the ICU after performing in St. Louis over the weekend. The 77-year-old checked himself into a local hospital. Fans at the show noted that he appeared to be struggling towards the end of the set, asking for a chair to perform his final song All Night Long while sitting down. Back in June, he was also rushed to the hospital after feeling sick on stage, mentioning feeling dizzy and strange before cutting his set short.
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0: Dua Lipa, Dance the Night. 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
2: ABC News, I'm Sherry Preston. The jury in the Lindsay Clancy murder trial has told the judge in Plymouth, Massachusetts, that they cannot reach a unanimous verdict. The judge, acknowledging it is a difficult task, sent them back to deliberate some more. Clancy admits that she killed her three young children, but her defense argues she should not be held criminally responsible because she was suffering from postpartum psychosis at the time. Rescue efforts continue in Nepal as the families of some of the thousands still missing are hearing from relatives about what happened.
3: My sister-in-law and the nephew, they said like they've never seen anything like that before. She came home and cried and said, "I'm sorry." But she said the entire town is underwater.
2: There's one person still missing and flooding in the Grand Canyon. Two people were killed there. The Secretary of the Army stepping down last night. Dan Driscoll reportedly faced tension with Defense Secretary Pete Hegseth over recent Army firings. This is ABC News.
4: In an update to the story reported earlier by new media broadcasters, the Havre Police Department says in a press release that on August 30th, at approximately 4 a.m., their officers responded to the area of Benign Drive regarding a report of a female who was bleeding. Upon arrival, officers located the female suffering from lacerations and began life-saving measures. The individual was subsequently transported by Havre Fire Department EMTs to Northern Montana Hospital for further medical treatment. The individual succumbed to her injuries and was pronounced deceased at the hospital. During the course of the investigation, Brianna Hope Bacon, 21, of Box Elder, was arrested and is being held in the Hill County Detention Center. Bacon has been charged with deliberate homicide, attempted deliberate homicide, aggravated assault, assault with a weapon, and tampering with evidence. Bacon is currently being held without bail. The Havre Police Department says this remains an active and ongoing investigation. Additional information will be released as it becomes

0: to secure livestock feed before winter. Governor Greg Gianforte has issued an executive order temporarily suspending hours of service and load weight limits for certain carriers delivering hay across the state. Officials say a persistent, multi-year drought has severely cut into forage production, threatening livestock operations. Montana Department of Agriculture Director Jillian Street says the order removes critical bottlenecks during a volatile time. The emergency waiver goes into effect immediately and runs through September 13th. Keep up with news, local sports, community events, and more on our website at HighlineToday.com. 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
2: It's time now for your Weather Command forecast. Today will be mostly sunny with highs in the mid-80s and southeast winds 5 to 15 miles per hour. Tonight will be partly cloudy with lows in the lower 50s and southeast winds 5 to 15 miles per hour. Wednesday will be partly sunny with a 50% chance of showers, with temperatures reaching the lower 80s and winds gusting up to 30 miles per hour.
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Ray, where is my husband? Travis Kelce dropped a new ad for Tommy Hilfiger today, and it featured a very special cameo. Probably not who you think it is, though. I'll tell you coming up. Right now, it's the New Radicals and Michelle Branch, The Game of Love.

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0: Taylor Swift, I Knew It, I Knew You. Her husband, Travis Kelce, officially debuted as a global brand ambassador for Tommy Hilfiger, sharing a commercial for their fall 2026 ad campaign to his socials, saying, walked into the plaza, joined the Tommy Hilfiger family, and ran into a few familiar faces along the way. Only in New York, there's also one very special cameo in there too, just getting started. So there were a lot of cameos, Tommy Hilfiger himself, Gigi Hadid, Carmelo Anthony, and more, but the one very special one was not Taylor Swift, but rather their rumored Samoyed named Wendy. She was waiting in the hotel for him, and she's adorable. The NFL is back. NFL kickoff presented by YouTube TV is Wednesday, September 9th on NBC. See the full week one schedule at watch.nfl.com.
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8: It's time now for your Weather Command forecast. Today will be mostly sunny with highs in the mid-80s and southeast winds 5 to 15 miles per hour. Tonight will be partly cloudy with lows in the lower 50s and southeast winds 5 to 15 miles per hour. Wednesday will be partly sunny with a 50% chance of showers, with temperatures reaching the lower 80s and winds gusting up to 30 miles per hour.
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0: Britney Spears and Elton John, Hold Me Closer. Britney released her book, The Woman in Me, in October of 2023, exploring her rise to fame and personal struggles. And there was talk of a biopic, but what happened? Well, it's still in the works. Liz Merriweather, known for creating New Girl, says it's the right time for this movie, and she's really at the beginning of developing the movie based on Britney's memoir.
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11: 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I'm Joshua Weiss. Today, Mary Oxart and Leo Barthelmess from the Rancher Stewardship Alliance discuss the upcoming Soil Health Field Days taking place at Matador Ranch September 28th to educate Highline producers about their soil quality.
12: We had the opportunity, Ray and Alejandro are going to be in Montana in September, and we have the opportunity in hosting them. And this is a part of RSA bringing practical hands-on soil health education to the Highline. We're excited to have them. They're going to be here September 28th and the 29th.
13: Both Ray and Alejandro are outstanding.
12: Yes, they're both soil scientists.
13: Speakers and spokesmen for soil health and grazing practices. They're recognized worldwide for their achievements. Alejandro actually ranches in the Chihuahuan Desert, and when he took over his parents' ranch 25, 30 years ago, he was looking at soils that, you know, reminded you of, you know, somebody's back lot, gravel, sand, pavement, and through his grazing strategies and management, he has residual grass cover that they measure in inches, sometimes feet. There's been documentation of water rainfall that falls right around the boundaries of his property because he's created so much transpiration between the grass and the vegetative cover and the atmosphere that he actually gets a little more rain than the adjoining landowners. I've been studying Alejandro for a number of years and listened to him speak a few times, and he has powerful messages about improve our soil health, increase our livestock numbers, reduce our costs. He's super beneficial to the grazing industry. Never seen Ray personally. He was a former NRCS soil health gentleman.

0: and he has been discovering new ways to help tillage agriculture, exploring cover crops, and is widely regarded as one of the experts in the field. He's very entertaining to listen to, as well as very, very knowledgeable. The program is going to be held on a ranch, the Matador Ranch in South Phillips County, and there's going to be, you know, a couple days of standing in the field and looking at the dirt and looking at the grass and, you know, actually hands-on, so everybody's standing in the same space looking at the same soil, same vegetative cover. There'll be a lot of give and take as far as questions, what people can expect. So to have a hands-on opportunity to work with these two gentlemen, it's maybe a once-in-a-lifetime event.
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2: ABC News, I'm Sherry Preston. The jury in the Lindsay Clancy trial has instructed jurors to keep at it. The nine women and three men came back to court today telling the judge they were deadlocked, could not come to a unanimous decision. The judge said they needed to keep on deliberating.
3: They are not sequestered. They deliberate between 9 and 4 each day. And they've had 2 full days of deliberations under their belt, plus a little bit on Thursday of last week. This is the fourth day of deliberations, 18 hours of weighing the evidence. And Kevin Reddington, the defense attorney, said he believed the jury is working diligently.
2: ABC's Aaron Katursky at the courthouse. Rescue teams are continuing to search for thousands of people still missing after last week's flooding in Nepal and Tibet, the death toll, more than 1,000 people. Russia pounding Ukraine overnight. Kyiv under bombardment for more than 12 hours. Tropical storm Edward could hit hurricane strength, forecasters say, as it approaches the Texas and Louisiana coast, bringing a lot of rain. This is ABC News.
4: The Havre Fire Department said on its official Facebook page, Saturday night at 5:44 p.m., they were dispatched for a report of hay bales on fire off County Road 836 Northwest. The first arriving engine found 3 hay bales on fire with no immediate structures threatened by the bales. High winds caused the fire to spread quickly to trees and light fuels, which moved to open lands and started spreading rapidly. Due to the high winds and active fire behavior, immediate mutual aid was requested from the Bearpaw Volunteer Fire Department, Kremlin Volunteer Fire Department, Chinook Volunteer Fire Department, Wild Horse Volunteer Fire Department, and the Montana Department of Natural Resources and Conservation. Havre Fire Department initiated an all-department callback of off-duty personnel to assist. Thanks to the coordinated structure protection and aggressive fire attack, the forward spread of the fire was stopped at 100.

0: but no other structures. In total, 15 engines, 3 water tenders, and 6 support vehicles responded to the fire.
1: Montana State University in Bozeman is looking for your input to help shape its future. The university is inviting Montana residents to share feedback on proposed projects for its upcoming strategic plan. You can participate in person at a free public forum on Wednesday, September 9th from 5:30 to 7:30 p.m. at Engine Works on Technology Boulevard in Bozeman. If you cannot attend, an online feedback survey will launch on September 8th. You can access the survey directly on the MSU Strategic Plan website. The new plan will serve as the university's roadmap for the next 3 to 5 years, guiding future funding and academic priorities. A final draft will be presented to the Montana Board of Regents on November 19th. That's been a look at local and state news from New Media Broadcasters.
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5: It's time now for your Weather Command forecast. Today will be mostly sunny with highs in the mid-80s and southeast winds 5 to 15 miles per hour. Tonight will be partly cloudy with lows in the lower 50s and southeast winds 5 to 15 miles per hour. Wednesday will be partly sunny with a 50% chance of showers, with temperatures reaching the lower 80s and winds gusting up to 30 miles per hour.
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Motel Cruise with Dynamite. If you've been following along with the Lindsay Clancy trial, her fate is now in the hands of the jury, but they seem to be struggling. I'll tell you the latest coming up. Right now, it's Phillip Phillips, Homesick.

0: homesick, a little homesick, a little homesick for somebody.
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0: The Backstreet Boys bottle up. Have you been following along with the Lindsay Clancy case? If you're unfamiliar, she's a 36-year-old former labor and delivery nurse who does not dispute strangling her three young kids, ages 5, 3, and 8 months, and then attempting to take her own life, resulting in her being paralyzed. Her fate is now in the hands of the jury, and after deliberating for 18 hours, they told the judge this morning that they can't reach a unanimous verdict on any of the counts. 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The judges asked them to continue deliberating. 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
11: It's time now for your Weather Command forecast. Today will be mostly sunny with highs in the mid-80s and southeast winds 5 to 15 miles per hour.

0: Winds 5 to 15 miles per hour. Wednesday will be partly sunny with a 50% chance of showers, with temperatures reaching the lower 80s and winds gusting up to 30 miles per hour.
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0: Now I'll write your name.
1: Ed Sheeran played Detroit on Saturday night, and unfortunately, six crew members were hurt during Loadout with an accident involving equipment being used to tear down the stage. Here's Ed Sheeran with Shivers.

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16: The U.S. Treasury quietly released its official financial report for 2025. It appears by its own numbers, the U.S. government seems insolvent. It's reported that the Treasury shows about $6 trillion in assets and over $47 trillion in liabilities. Add it all up, and it looks like the U.S. owes more than $130 trillion it doesn't have. 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

0: 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We've been certified as the number one hit music station and the winner of this year's All Your Favorite Songs Award. Here, have another.
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0: Gracie Abrams, that's so true. 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
2: ABC News, I'm Michelle Franzen. The jury in the Lindsay Clancy trial back deliberating, the judge telling them to stay the course even after they signaled they could not reach a verdict. Clancy is charged with the killing of her three children and says she suffered from postpartum psychosis. The jury must decide if she had criminal intent. Here's ABC's Karen Katursky.
3: They said they are unable to come to a unanimous decision, so it indicates the jury is stuck on what we don't know, but the judge gave them instructions to keep trying. We're not sure how long the judge will allow that to go on, but he said, I know it was a long trial. He encouraged them to follow their instructions and to keep deliberating.
2: Rescue efforts continuing in Nepal with more than 1,000 confirmed dead, 4,500 others missing from catastrophic glacial breakaway and flooding, including Americans. Tropical storm Edward is targeting the Gulf Coast, expected to make landfall later today along the Texas-Louisiana border. This is ABC News.
4: Montana Fish, Wildlife, and Parks is offering a free workshop in Ulm to help people stay safe in bear country Thursday, September 3rd, starting at 6 p.m. at the Ulm Fire Hall on Old U.S. Highway 91. FWP Bear Management staff will discuss bear biology, ways to prevent conflicts, and what to do during a bear encounter. Participants will also get hands-on practice carrying and using inert bear spray. Officials ask people to leave their personal bear spray at home. The workshop is family-friendly. Everyone is welcome.
5: A Helena District Court judge has denied suspended Public Service Commissioner Brad Molnar's request to block his removal from office. Judge Mike Menahan ruled that Molnar is unlikely to succeed in his lawsuit against Governor Greg Gianforte, concluding that the commissioner received ample due process but repeatedly chose to ignore it. The court's order highlights a months-long investigation into allegations of sexual harassment and retaliation by Molnar. In the ruling, Judge Menahan wrote that Molnar chose to, quote, attack the process, end quote, rather than engage in dialogue, adding that the public interest demands a functioning commission free from workplace abuse. PSC Vice President Jennifer Fielder stated the commission had a duty to act to protect employees, noting that the agency continues to carry out its full workload with its remaining members. The University of Montana is welcoming its first class of physician associate students as the state works to address critical healthcare shortages. 24 students make up the inaugural class, selected from more than 600 applicants to Montana's first public physician associate program. 20 of the students are from Montana. It's a key part of the program's goal to train providers who will stay and work in rural and underserved communities. UM says Montana

0: to keep up pace with healthcare demand. The 26-month program begins with a year of classroom instruction before students move into clinical training across the state. That's been a look at local and state news from New Media Broadcasters.
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2: It's time now for your Weather Command forecast. Today will be mostly sunny with highs in the mid-80s and southeast winds 5 to 15 miles per hour. Tonight will be partly cloudy with lows in the lower 50s and southeast winds 5 to 15 miles per hour. Wednesday will be partly sunny with a 50% chance of showers, with temperatures reaching the lower 80s and winds gusting up to 30 miles per hour.
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Last week, we lost the legendary Dolly Parton. She passed away at the age of 80. And in lieu of flowers, her family asked that you make a donation to the Imagination Library. But now that Dolly is no longer here, what is the future for the Imagination Library? Well, we now know, and I'll tell you all about it coming up. Here's Zara Larsson, Midnight Sun.

0: Remember when your parents punished you by sending you to your room? Funny how now that's the only place you want to be. Well, thanks for bringing us along.
1: We'll be happy together when you say, Alexa, enable KRYK the first time. 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
1: 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Then hopefully Amazon won't change again. And all you say is, Alexa,

0: Tame Impala and Jenny with Dracula. Now that Dolly Parton has passed on, what's going to happen to the Imagination Library? Well, of course, Dolly planned for all of this. Dollywood Foundation Vice Chair and President Jeff Conyers says plans have been in the works for years to make sure this would live on long after Dolly had passed, and that her legacy, her loving heart, and her inspiration to dream more, learn more, care more, and be more will live on for generations. 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
2: It's time now for your Weather Command forecast. Today will be mostly sunny with highs in the mid-80s and southeast winds 5 to 15 miles per hour. Tonight will be partly cloudy with lows in the lower 50s and southeast winds 5 to 15 miles per hour. Wednesday will be partly sunny with a 50% chance of showers, with temperatures reaching the lower 80s and winds gusting up to 30 miles per hour.

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0: 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In the meantime, have another hit.
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0: Justin Bieber with Ghost. All right, ladies, what is the one name you hear it and you automatically think, yeah, that guy is a player? A new survey says the names are Tyler, Troy, Damian, Chase, Landon, Dean, Nico, and Sterling.
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2: ABC News, I'm Michelle Franzen. Hours after Army Secretary Dan Driscoll submitted his resignation, the U.S. military is carrying out a new round of strikes against Iranian targets near the Strait of Hormuz. ABC's Tom Sufi Burich has more.
3: CENTCOM, the U.S. military in the Middle East, is now confirming that it has been carrying out strikes against the Islamic Revolutionary Guard Corps, the Iranian military, if you like, because, they say, the Iranian Guard Corps, the Iranian military, has been attacking commercial shipping in the Strait of Hormuz.
2: A U.S. official tells ABC News that Driscoll's resignation from his role comes amid growing tension with Defense Secretary Pete Hegseth. In Massachusetts, the jury in the Lindsey Clancy trial informed the judge today they're stuck on coming to a unanimous decision, the judge ordering the jury to keep deliberating. And it is primary day in Massachusetts, the governor's race, along with House and Senate seats at stake ahead of the midterms. This is ABC News.
4: In an update to the story reported earlier by new media broadcasters, the Havre Police Department says in a press release that on August 30th, at approximately 4 a.m., their officers responded to the area of Benign Drive regarding a report of a female who was bleeding. Upon arrival, officers located the female suffering from lacerations and began life-saving measures. The individual was subsequently transported by Havre Fire Department EMTs to Northern Montana Hospital for further medical treatment. The individual succumbed to her injuries and was pronounced deceased at the hospital. During the course of the investigation, Brianna Hope Bacon, 21, of Box Elder, was arrested and is being held in the Hill County Detention Center. Bacon has been charged with deliberate homicide, attempted deliberate homicide, aggravated assault, assault with a weapon, and tampering with evidence. Bacon is currently being held without bail. The Havre Police Department says this remains an active and ongoing investigation. Additional information will be released as it becomes available.
5: Montana farmers and ranchers are getting some regulatory updates as they scramble to secure livestock feed before winter. Governor Greg Gianforte has issued an executive order temporarily suspending hours of service and load weight limits for certain carriers delivering hay across the state. Officials say a persistent, multi-year drought has severely cut into forage production, threatening livestock operations. Montana Department of Agriculture Director Jillian Street says the order removes critical bottlenecks during a volatile time. The emergency waiver goes into effect immediately and runs through September 13th. Keep up with news, local sports, community events, and more on our website at HighlineToday.com. 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
9: It's time now for your Weather Command forecast.

0: to 15 miles per hour. Tonight will be partly cloudy with lows in the lower 50s and southeast winds 5 to 15 miles per hour. Wednesday will be partly sunny with a 50% chance of showers, with temperatures reaching the lower 80s and winds gusting up to 30 miles per hour.
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Glass Animals with Heat Waves, Olivia Rodrigo's inaugural Daisy Chain Fields Festival that took place last weekend raised $20 million. Where's all that money going to go? I'll tell you coming up. Right now, a different Olivia, Olivia Dean, with a couple minutes.

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0: Stella Lefty with Boston. 45,000 people attended Olivia Rodrigo's inaugural Daisy Chain Fields Festival, and they raised $10 million. But before Olivia began her headlining set of the night, she had a special guest. Melinda French Gates came out and joined her to tell the crowd that she would be matching that $10 million. So the total raised, $20 million, and it will support women's health, reproductive rights, legal advocacy, workplace protections, single and stay-at-home mothers, and survivors of gender-based violence. One drink can throw off your reaction time and your judgment on a motorcycle. If you hit the bottle, don't roll the throttle. Plan ahead for a safe and sober ride home. 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
11: It's time now for your Weather Command forecast. Today will be mostly sunny with highs in the mid-80s and southeast winds 5 to 15 miles per hour. Tonight will be partly cloudy with lows in the lower 50s and southeast winds 5 to 15 miles per hour. Wednesday will be partly sunny with a 50% chance of showers, with temperatures reaching the lower 80s and winds gusting up to 30 miles per hour.
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If you didn't know, a little over a week ago, Sam Smith released their fifth studio album called Hazel Eyes. Here's Sam Smith and Normani dancing with a stranger.

0: Benson Boone, sorry, I'm here for someone else. Happy birthday. If you're celebrating today, you share it with celebs like Lily Tomlin, who's 87, Barry Gibb, 80, Gloria Estefan, 69, Scott Speedman, 51, Zendaya is 30 today, Boyd Holbrook, 45, Zoe Lister-Jones, 44, Jungkook is 29, Chanel West Coast, 38, and Romeo Beckham is 24 today.
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0: Taylor Swift, Cruel Summer. It's been confirmed. Taylor and Travis Kelce, they've got a Samoyed named Wendy, and she's featured in Tommy Hilfiger ads now, both print and commercial, with Travis.
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2: ABC News, I'm Michelle Franzen. The U.S. military carrying out new strikes against Iranian targets. President Trump says in retaliation for Iran's attempt to add mines in the Strait of Hormuz. ABC's Tom Sufi-Burge says Iranian state media is reporting a series of explosions.
3: They are saying that there have been six explosions reported in one area down on Iran's southern coast, and also another load of explosions in another area. It is believed that the U.S. military is striking around Bandar Abbas, so that is very close to the Strait of Hormuz.
2: Authorities say two people are confirmed dead from flooding in the Grand Canyon, one person still missing, but authorities warn that many day hikers may not be accounted for yet in those missing numbers. Jurors in the Lindsey Clancy trial in Massachusetts continuing to deliberate, the judge telling them to stay the course, even though jurors signaled earlier that they could not reach a unanimous decision, deciding whether the mother had criminal intent when she killed her three children. This is ABC News.
4: The Havre Fire Department said on its official Facebook page Saturday night at 5:44 p.m. they were dispatched for a report of hay bales on fire off County Road 836 Northwest. The first arriving engine found three hay bales on fire with no immediate structures threatened by the bales. High winds caused the fire to spread quickly to trees and light fuels, which moved to open lands and started spreading rapidly. Due to the high winds and active fire behavior, immediate mutual aid was requested from the Bearpaw Volunteer Fire Department, Kremlin Volunteer Fire Department, Chinook Volunteer Fire Department, Wild Horse Volunteer Fire Department, and the Montana Department of Natural Resources and Conservation. Havre Fire Department initiated an all-department callback of off-duty personnel to assist. Thanks to the coordinated structure protection and aggressive fire attack, the forward spread of the fire was stopped at 115 acres. The fire burned a vehicle and a couple of outbuildings, but no other structures. In total, 15 engines, 3 water tenders, and 6 support vehicles responded to the fire.
5: Montana State University in Bozeman is looking for your input to help shape its future. The university is inviting Montana residents to share feedback on proposed projects for its upcoming strategic plan. You can participate in person at a free public forum on Wednesday, September 9th, from 5:30 to 7:30 p.m. at Engine Works on Technology Boulevard in Bozeman. If you cannot attend, an online feedback survey will launch on September 8th. You can access the survey directly on the MSU Strategic Plan website. The new plan will serve as the university's roadmap for the next 3 to 5 years, guiding future funding and academic priorities. A final draft will be presented to the Montana Board of Regents on November 19th. That's been a look at local and state news from New Media Broadcasters.
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7: It's time now for your Weather Command forecast. Today will be mostly sunny with highs in the mid-80s and southeast winds 5 to 15 miles per hour. Tonight will be partly cloudy with lows in the lower 50s and southeast winds 5 to 15 miles per hour. Wednesday will be partly sunny with a 50% chance of showers, with temperatures reaching the lower 80s and winds gusting up to 30 miles per hour.
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inevitable fate eventually. 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
1: 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Say Alexa, enable KRYK. And when she's finished spinning her magic, all you ever have to say is Alexa, open KRYK.

0: taking it down a notch because we're starting to make our competitors look bad. But nah, here's another hit.
1: 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And from that day forward, just say, Alexa, open KRYK.

0: So I saw this research from Weight Watcher saying that over the summer break, mothers on average gained 6 pounds. A lot of that is attributed to the fact that they spent a lot of the summer snacking with their kids. They had a little too much ice cream, a little too much alcohol. And to that, I say, good. Yeah, 6 pounds, that's not life or death. You enjoyed yourself. You indulged. You let your guard down. You actually kind of just lived your life without big concerns. I love that. Yeah, 6 pounds, like I say, okay, you focus now. If you want to lose the 6 pounds, you can get that done. But yeah, I wouldn't stress about 6 pounds. No, especially if you enjoyed your summer. Yeah, I think that's the most important thing, right?
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6: We're in our New York newsroom. It's just past midnight. Word is coming in that the luxury liner Titanic has struck ice in the North Atlantic. First reports tell us she's damaged, but stable, being taken under tow toward Halifax. Wait, hold on. We're, receiving a correction now.
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10: It's time now for your Weather Command forecast. Today will be mostly sunny with highs in the mid-80s and southeast winds 5 to 15 miles per hour. Tonight will be partly cloudy with lows in the lower 50s and southeast winds 5 to 15 miles per hour. Wednesday will be partly sunny with a 50% chance of showers, with temperatures reaching the lower 80s and winds gusting up to 30 miles per hour.
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0: is Lil Nas X. Before that, the newest one from Noah Kahan, Orbiter. Okay, so during this pumpkin spice season, will it surprise you if I told you that there is now pumpkin spice Mylanta? You know, the antacid, you're having a little gastrointestinal distress. Yeah, pumpkin spice. They also have a spiced apple cider flavor. Yeah, pumpkin spice. I mean, literally, it is everywhere.
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1: With Montana high school football starting over this past weekend, here is the Northern Sea football standings as of Monday, August 31st. Belt, Cascade, Centerville, Chinook, and Fort Benton are all 1-0 to start the year. Shoto, Box Elder, Harlem, Rocky Boy, and Sims are all 0-1. Montana State University Northern Lights and Skylights Athletics is hosting their Hall of Fame induction ceremony this Friday. The 2026 Northern Athletics Hall of Fame class is headlined by current athletic director and former athletic trainer Christian Oberquell, who spoke with new media broadcaster Sports on what makes his induction in this specific class so special.
2: I'm pretty sure they were all students when I was athletic trainer or athletic trainer and athletic director combined. One of the big ones is Don Saysbury. We had some good relationships when I was athletic trainer, and him and his wife both were athletes here. And at the end of his career, he had some injuries that we dealt with together, which were pretty big injuries that really drew us together as friends, you know, more than just an employee and an athlete.
1: The Hall of Fame induction ceremony will be held this Friday, September 4th, and all inductees will be recognized during halftime of MSU Northern's home opener against Montana Western this Saturday, September 5th. For your sports rundown through Sunday, September 6th, MSU Northern volleyball will be at Rocky Mountain College at 6 p.m. and on Saturday, September 5th, they will be at Carroll College with start time also at 6 p.m. On Friday, Northern Cross Country will be in Bozeman, and on Saturday, Lights Football hosts their home opener versus Montana Western with kickoff at 1 p.m. and you can listen on KPQX. Blue Pony Golf is at the Harlotin Jawbone today, Tuesday, September 1st. Blue Pony Volleyball on Thursday will be in Miles City, and on Friday and Saturday they will host the Haver High Tip-Off Tournament. On Friday, September 4th, Haver High Cross Country will be at Hardin, and Haver High Football will host the Billings Central Rams with kickoff at 7 p.m. And you can listen on KOJM. For Chinook Sugar Beater Sports, Thursday, September 3rd, Chinook Volleyball will be at Fort Benton, and the cross country team will be at the Shelby Invite. On Friday, September 4th, Chinook Football will be in Shoto with kickoff at 7 p.m., and you can listen on KRYK. And then on Saturday, September 5th, the Sugar Beater volleyball team will host their tournament. 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

0: That is Olivia Dean. 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
2: ABC News, I'm Michelle Franzen. The U.S. military carried out new strikes today against Iranian targets. President Trump says in response for Iran's attempt to lay sea mines in the Strait of Hormuz. ABC's Catherine Falder says the president is meeting with oil and gas company executives today, trying to find ways to ease higher gas and oil prices.
3: What that means by medium and long-term goals, we'll have to see. Obviously, that's something that the White House will continue to be asked about, and of course, President Trump as well. But it is something that he's going to have to continue to answer questions on, especially as we go into the midterm elections, when Americans obviously have prices on the mind, specifically gas prices in the economy.
2: House lawmakers in a bipartisan vote today approved a Senate-passed resolution to avert a government shutdown weeks in advance. It now heads to the president's desk for signature. Jurors in the Lindsey Clancy trial in Massachusetts continued deliberations this hour, even after signaling to a judge they were at an impasse on finding a verdict. The judge telling them to keep trying. This is ABC News.
4: Montana Fish, Wildlife and Parks is offering a free workshop in Ulm to help people stay safe in bear country Thursday, September 3rd, starting at 6 p.m. at the Ulm Fire Hall on Old U.S. Highway 91. FWP Bear Management staff will discuss bear biology, ways to prevent conflicts, and what to do during a bear encounter. Participants will also get hands-on practice carrying and using inert bear spray. Officials ask people to leave their personal bear spray at home. The workshop is family-friendly. Everyone is welcome.
5: A Helena District Court judge has denied suspended Public Service Commissioner Brad Molnar's request to block his removal from office. Judge Mike Menahan ruled that Molnar is unlikely to succeed in his lawsuit against Governor Greg Gianforte, concluding that the commissioner received ample due process but repeatedly chose to ignore it. The court's order highlights a months-long investigation into allegations of sexual harassment and retaliation by Molnar. In the ruling, Judge Menahan wrote that Molnar chose to, quote, attack the process, end quote, rather than engage in dialogue, adding that the public interest demands a functioning commission free from workplace abuse. PSC Vice President Jennifer Fielder stated the commission had a duty to act to protect employees, noting that the agency continues to carry out its full workload with its remaining members. The University of Montana is welcoming its first class of physician associate students as the state works to address critical healthcare shortages. 24 students make up the inaugural class, selected from more than 600 applicants to Montana's first public physician associate program. 20 of the students are from Montana. It's a key part of the program's goal to train providers who will stay and work in rural and underserved communities. UM says Montana needs nearly 20 new physician associates each year to keep up pace with healthcare demand. The 26-month program begins with a year of classroom instruction before students move into clinical training across the state. That's been a look at local and state news from New Media Broadcasters.
6: It's hard to believe it's been 20 years since you said, "I do." You've been through a lot together. You know her dreams because they're your dreams. You know what she wants because she tells you. And you know what makes her happy too. But you never knew how much she wants an anniversary ring of sparkling diamonds embraced by a band of gold. A perfect reminder of how you have embraced life together. Diamonds say it all. 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
7: It's time now for your Weather Command forecast. Today will be mostly sunny with highs in the mid-80s and southeast winds 5 to 15 miles per hour. Tonight will be partly cloudy with lows in the lower 50s and southeast winds 5 to 15 miles per hour. Wednesday will be partly sunny with a 50% chance of showers, with temperatures reaching the lower 80s and winds gusting up to 30 miles per hour.
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1: Here's one from my Facebook friend of the day, Lori German. I just love this. She says, I am not made of sugar and spice and everything nice. Let's see, sarcasm, alcohol, anger issues, and carbs is more accurate. I got to tell you, Lori, those are a few of my favorite things. The sarcasm, the carbs. I don't know about the anger issues, but we can maybe work through that. Lori German, I just love it. Thanks for clarifying who, in fact, you are. Although your friends, this probably isn't a surprise to them. Today's Facebook friend of the day today, Lori German.
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11: It's time now for your Weather Command forecast. Today will be mostly sunny with highs in the mid-80s and southeast winds 5 to 15 miles per hour. Tonight will be partly cloudy with lows in the lower 50s and southeast winds 5 to 15 miles per hour. Wednesday will be partly sunny with a 50% chance of showers, with temperatures reaching the lower 80s and winds gusting up to 30 miles per hour.
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0: You know, every now and then when you're online, you'll see a little meme that says we are living in the dumbest timeline. Yeah, because, you know, you just see these goofy stories. I tend to be a little bit more optimistic, a little bit more positive. I try to see the good in people. And then every now and then a story pops up. I'm like, you just can't debate it. Yeah, influencers are taking photos with sharks underwater. And shark experts are saying you really shouldn't do that because you know, we're finding out that a lot of the influencers are also getting bitten by sharks. It's like, come on, they're sharks. It's like, what are we even doing here? Yeah, the dumbest, I don't know if this is the dumbest timeline, but every now and then I see a story, I'm like, I don't know, maybe it is.
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10: The U.S. Treasury quietly released its official financial report for 2025. It appears by its own numbers, the U.S. government seems insolvent. It's reported that the Treasury shows about $6 trillion in assets and over $47 trillion in liabilities. Add it all up, and it looks like the U.S. owes more than $130 trillion it doesn't have.

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0: And now, a friendly reminder from us to you. Always make good choices. And it sounds like you're off to a good start. 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

0: That is Noah Kahn. All right, so today is World Letter Writing Day. When's the last time you wrote a letter? I know folks at the post office are like, please, please, will you start writing letters again? 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
2: ABC News, I'm Michelle Franzen. Escalations in the Middle East with the U.S. launching fresh military strikes on Iranian targets near the Strait of Hormuz. Iran says it's already retaliating for those strikes. More from ABC's Louis Martinez.
3: Kind of a sustained operation to indicate purpose. Proportionality is something that we talk about with regards to how the U.S. military and other militaries respond in response to provocative actions. And in this case, what you're seeing is the United States seeming to be carrying out a larger scale operation other than just a limited in and out.
2: Jurors in the Lindsey Clancy trial in Massachusetts have been sent home for the day. They'll return for deliberations tomorrow. Earlier, the jury told the judge they could not reach a unanimous decision. Clancy is charged in the murder of her three children and says she suffered from postpartum psychosis. In Louisiana, Tropical Storm Edouard made landfall near the Johnson Bayou and now expected to move inland into Texas, packed with heavy rain. This is ABC News.
4: In an update to the story reported earlier by new media broadcasters, the Havre Police Department says in a press release that on August 30th, at approximately 4 a.m., their officers responded to the area of Benign Drive regarding a report of a female who was bleeding. Upon arrival, officers located the female suffering from lacerations and began life-saving measures. The individual was subsequently transported by Havre Fire Department EMTs to Northern Montana Hospital for further medical treatment. The individual succumbed to her injuries and was pronounced deceased at the hospital. During the course of the investigation, Brianna Hope Bacon, 21, of Box Elder, was arrested and is being held in the Hill County Detention Center. Bacon has been charged with deliberate homicide, attempted deliberate homicide, aggravated assault, assault with a weapon, and tampering with evidence. Bacon is currently being held without bail. The Havre Police Department says this remains an active and ongoing investigation. Additional information will be released as it becomes available.
5: Montana farmers and ranchers are getting some regulatory updates as they scramble to secure livestock feed before winter. Governor Greg Gianforte has issued an executive order temporarily suspending hours of service and load weight limits for certain carriers delivering hay across the state. Officials say a persistent, multi-year drought has severely cut into forage production, threatening livestock operations. Montana Department of Agriculture Director Jillian Street says the order removes critical bottlenecks during a volatile time. The emergency waiver goes into effect immediately and runs through September 13th. Keep up with news, local sports, community events, and more on our website at HighlineToday.com. 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
9: Now for a look at your Weather Command forecast. Tonight, partly cloudy, lows in the lower 50s, southeast winds 5 to 15 miles per hour. Tomorrow, partly sunny, 50% chance of rain showers in the afternoon, highs in the lower 80s, south winds 5 to 15 miles per hour with gusts up to 30 in the afternoon. Tomorrow night, mostly cloudy with chance of rain showers and slight chance of thunderstorms in the evening, then partly cloudy after midnight.
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0: Today's most awesome person on the planet Earth is this dude named Robert Gomez. He was running a 10K in Portland over the weekend, and he'd run this race before, and he'd done pretty well. He'd never won it, though. He was in second place, and he was coming up on the first place guy. The guy in first place was named Jesse Orak, and just before they crossed the finish line, Jesse collapsed right there on the race course. So Robert could have blown right past him and won the race, but Robert didn't. He stopped and helped Jesse, got him standing up, and helped Jesse cross the finish line first. Jesse was suffering from heat stroke. Doctors afterwards said his temperature got up to 107 degrees, so he almost died. But Robert was committed to helping him win the race. Remember, Robert says he ran a much better race. He deserved to win, so Robert Gomez finished second this time, but first place in our hearts. Nicely done. Robert Gomez, today's most awesome person on the planet Earth.
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13: Now for a look at your Weather Command forecast. Tonight, partly cloudy, lows in the lower 50s, southeast winds 5 to 15 miles per hour. Tomorrow, partly sunny, 50% chance of rain showers in the afternoon, highs in the lower 80s, south winds 5 to 15 miles per hour with gusts up to 30 in the afternoon. Tomorrow night, mostly cloudy with chance of rain showers and slight chance of thunderstorms in the evening, then partly cloudy after midnight.
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0: 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It's the best decision they've ever made. 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

0: That is Adele. Okay, so with the passing of Dolly Parton last week, folks are advocating to rename the Nashville International Airport after Dolly. I think it's a great idea. They say it's going to cost about $10 million to do it because they got to pay to change all the signage and all that stuff. And plus that gigantic wig they're going to have to get to put on top of the terminal. Well, that's not inexpensive.
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1: ABC News, I'm Michelle Franzen. The U.S. military targeted Iranian sites today near the Strait of Hormuz, its first campaign since July. President Trump says in response for Iran's attempt to add sea mines to the strait. Here's ABC's Karen Travers.
2: It was a pretty quiet August in terms of strikes against Iranian military targets. The U.S. was focused on an economic pressure campaign by going after countries that do business with Iran to try to put the squeeze on Iran to get them back to the negotiating table, to get them to give in to the president.
1: Jurors in the Lindsey Clancy trial in Massachusetts have gone home for the day, the judge ordering them back tomorrow to resume deliberations, even though the jury says they can't reach a unanimous verdict. Clancy is charged in the murders of her three children. Her attorneys argue she suffered from postpartum psychosis and did not have criminal intent. Tropical storm Edouard made landfall along the Louisiana-Texas border today, moving inland with heavy rainfall and flooding the risk. This is ABC News.
3: The Havre Fire Department said on its official Facebook page, Saturday night at 5:44 p.m., they were dispatched for a report of hay bales on fire off County Road 836 Northwest. The first arriving engine found three hay bales on fire with no immediate structures threatened by the bales. High winds caused the fire to spread quickly to trees and light fuels, which moved to open lands and started spreading rapidly. Due to the high winds and active fire behavior, immediate mutual aid was requested from the Bear Paw Volunteer Fire Department, Kremlin Volunteer Fire Department, Chinook Volunteer Fire Department, Wild Horse Volunteer Fire Department, and the Montana Department of Natural Resources and Conservation. Havre Fire Department initiated an all-department callback of off-duty personnel to assist. Thanks to the coordinated structure protection and aggressive fire attack, the forward spread of the fire was stopped at 115 acres. The fire burned a vehicle and a couple of outbuildings, but no other structures. In total, 15 engines, 3 water tenders, and 6 support vehicles responded to the fire.
4: Montana State University in Bozeman is looking for your input to help shape its future. The university is inviting Montana residents to share feedback on proposed projects for its upcoming strategic plan. You can participate in person at a free public forum on Wednesday, September 9th, from 5:30 to 7:30 p.m. at Engine Works on Technology Boulevard in Bozeman. If you cannot attend, an online feedback survey will launch on September 8th. You can access the survey directly on the MSU Strategic Plan website. The new plan will serve as the university's roadmap for the next 3 to 5 years, guiding future funding and academic priorities. A final draft will be presented to the Montana Board of Regents on November 19th. That's been a look at local and state news from New Media Broadcasters.
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7: Now for a look at your Weather Command forecast. Tonight, partly cloudy, lows in the lower 50s, southeast winds 5 to 15 miles per hour. Tomorrow, partly sunny, 50% chance of rain showers in the afternoon, highs in the lower 80s, south winds 5 to 15 miles per hour with gusts up to 30 in the afternoon. Tomorrow night, mostly cloudy with chance of rain showers and slight chance of thunderstorms in the evening, then partly cloudy after midnight.
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That is the Goo Goo Dolls sending happy birthday wishes out to Zendaya. She turns 30 years old today, crushing it at the box office over the summer. In The Odyssey, that Spider-Man movie, she's in the new Dune movie coming out. I think my favorite role of hers, though, this year she was in a movie called The Drama with Robert Pattinson. If you haven't seen it, it's on HBO Max. Oh, my goodness. So good. Happy birthday, girl. It's

0: homesick, a little homesick, a little homesick somebody.
1: You are without a doubt our very favorite listener. Just don't tell anyone else, okay?
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0: That is Gracie Abrams and Hit the Wall. All right, there's this documentary that just dropped on Netflix today. It is called Untold Ray Gun. It's about this woman. Her name is Rachel Gunn. That name might not ring a bell, but if I said she was also known as Ray Gunn and she was a breakdancer from Australia, does that start ringing some bells? Yeah, remember her ridiculous performance, her incredibly like avant-garde artistic performance at the Olympics? She caught so much grief, not just from people that didn't appreciate it, but fellow breakdancers were watching her. It's like, what are you doing on this international stage? Yeah, so this documentary sits down, talks to her, and goes through the whole thing. She's incredibly open about what it felt like to do the performance, the pressure that she was under, especially afterwards. Yeah, Untold Ray Gunn. Fantastic doc on Netflix just dropped today. Really entertaining.
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12: Now for a look at your Weather Command forecast. Tonight, partly cloudy, lows in the lower 50s, southeast winds 5 to 15 miles per hour. Tomorrow, partly sunny, 50% chance of rain showers in the afternoon, highs in the lower 80s, south winds 5 to 15 miles per hour with gusts up to 30 in the afternoon. Tomorrow night, mostly cloudy with chance of rain showers and slight chance of thunderstorms in the evening, then partly cloudy after midnight.
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0: That is Lola Young and Messy. Okay, so apparently, you know, Labor Day is coming up on Monday, and so it's a very busy week for your wardrobe, because this is the last week you have to wear your whites, right? Isn't there this old tradition, no whites after Labor Day? You can't wear your white shirts, pants, culottes, I don't know, whatever you're wearing that's white. But yeah, you got to put all that stuff away after Labor Day. Yeah, this week, your last week with whites.
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2: With Montana high school football starting over this past weekend, here is the Northern Sea football standings as of Monday, August 31st. Belt, Cascade, Centerville, Chinook, and Fort Benton are all 1-0 to start the year. Shoto, Box Elder, Harlem, Rocky Boy, and Sims are all 0-1. Montana State University Northern Lights and Skylights Athletics is hosting their Hall of Fame induction ceremony this Friday. The 2026 Northern Athletics Hall of Fame class is headlined by current athletic director and former athletic trainer Christian Oberquell, who spoke with new media broadcaster Sports on what makes his induction in this specific class so special.
3: I'm pretty sure they were all students when I was athletic trainer or athletic trainer and athletic director combined. One of the big ones is Don Saysbury. We had some good relationships when I was athletic trainer, and him and his wife both were athletes here. And at the end of his career, he had some injuries that we dealt with together, which were pretty big injuries that really drew us together as friends, you know, more than just an employee and an athlete.
2: The Hall of Fame induction ceremony will be held this Friday, September 4th, and all inductees will be recognized during halftime of MSU Northern's home opener against Montana Western this Saturday, September 5th. For your sports rundown through Sunday, September 6th, MSU Northern Volleyball will be at Rocky Mountain College at 6 p.m. And on Saturday, September 5th, they will be at Carroll College with start time also at 6 p.m. On Friday, Northern Cross Country will be in Bozeman. And on Saturday, Lights Football hosts their home opener versus Montana Western with kickoff at 1 p.m. And you can listen on KPQX. Blue Pony Golf is at the Harleton Jawbone today, Tuesday, September 1st. Blue Pony Volleyball on Thursday will be in Miles City, and on Friday and Saturday they will host the Haver High Tip-Off Tournament. On Friday, September 4th, Haver High Cross Country will be at Hardin, and Haver High Football will host the Billings Central Rams with kickoff at 7 p.m. And you can listen on KOJM. For Chinook Sugar Beater Sports, Thursday, September 3rd, Chinook Volleyball will be at Fort Benton, and the cross-country team will be at the Shelby Invite. On Friday, September 4th, Chinook Football will be in Shoto with kickoff at 7 p.m., and you can listen on KRYK. And then on Saturday, September 5th, the Sugar Beater Volleyball team will host their tournament.
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1: ABC News, I'm Michelle Franzen. In Ohio, an advocacy group representing the family of Pierre Damas Bell says the 20-year-old Haitian who had just graduated high school and had recently lost temporary protected status died by suicide Monday. His family says he arrived in the U.S. in 2024 to reunite with his parents who had fled Haiti. The Reverend Carl Ruby called for answers.
2: We do not want to politicize this, but this is a political problem. And the only solution is a political solution.
1: Law enforcement say he got out of his vehicle on an interstate in Springfield and walked into traffic. DHS did not comment on the death. The U.S. military launched new strikes against Iranian targets today, President Trump says, in response to Iran's attempt to lay mines in the Strait of Hormuz. And jurors in the Lindsey Clancy trial return tomorrow to resume deliberations, the judge telling them to keep trying after jurors signaled they were stuck on reaching a unanimous verdict. This is ABC News.
3: 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FWP Bear Management staff will discuss bear biology, ways to prevent conflicts, and what to do during a bear encounter. Participants will also get hands-on practice carrying and using inert bear spray. Officials ask people to leave their personal bear spray at home. The workshop is family-friendly. Everyone is welcome.
4: A Helena District Court judge has denied suspended Public Service Commissioner Brad Molnar's request to block his removal from office. Judge Mike Menahan ruled that Molnar is unlikely to succeed in his lawsuit against Governor Greg Gianforte, concluding that the commissioner received ample due process but repeatedly chose to ignore it. The court's order highlights a months-long investigation into allegations of sexual harassment and retaliation by Molnar. In the ruling, Judge Menahan wrote that Molnar chose to, quote, attack the process, end quote, rather than engage in dialogue, adding that the public interest demands a functioning commission free from workplace abuse. PSC Vice President Jennifer Fielder stated the commission had a duty to act to protect employees, noting that the agency continues to carry out its full workload with its remaining members. The University of Montana is welcoming its first class of physician associate students as the state works to address critical healthcare shortages. 24 students make up the inaugural class, selected from more than 600 applicants to Montana's first public physician associate program. 20 of the students are from Montana. It's a key part of the program's goal to train providers who will stay and work in rural and underserved communities. UM says Montana needs nearly 20 new physician associates each year to keep up pace with healthcare demand. The 26-month program begins with a year of classroom instruction before students move into clinical training across the state. That's been a look at local and state news from New Media Broadcasters.
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7: Now for a look at your Weather Command forecast. Tonight, partly cloudy, lows in the lower 50s, southeast winds 5 to 15 miles per hour. Tomorrow, partly sunny, 50% chance of rain showers in the afternoon, highs in the lower 80s, south winds 5 to 15 miles per hour with gusts up to 30 in the afternoon. Tomorrow night, mostly cloudy with chance of rain showers and slight chance of thunderstorms in the evening, then partly cloudy after midnight.
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1: I certainly do hope your Tuesday is going well. I've got my Facebook friend of the day up in a few moments. Some words of wisdom from my social media feed. Stella Lefty first, and Boston. On a

0: favorites are right here for free. I mean, unless you want to pay us.
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2: 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And when she's finished spinning her magic, all you ever have to say is, Alexa, open KRYK. Ooh.

0: Here's one from my Facebook friend of the day, Lori German. I just love this. She says, I am not made of sugar and spice and everything nice. Let's see. Sarcasm, alcohol, anger issues, and carbs is more accurate. I got to tell you, Lori, those are a few of my favorite things. The sarcasm, the carbs. I don't know about the anger issues, but we can maybe work through that. Lori German, I just love it. Thanks for clarifying who, in fact, you are. Although your friends, this probably isn't a surprise to them. Today's Facebook friend of the day today, Lori German.
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0: there's this 20-year-old dude just north of Myrtle Beach. He got pulled over by the police. He took off running towards the ocean, dove into the ocean, and swam out to sea to avoid the cops. Well, it was all well and good until he started getting stalked by a shark. Yeah, fortunately, the Coast Guard got to him before the shark did. But, you know, it's all fun and games when you're running from the cops and until a shark gets involved. Kind of escalates things pretty quickly, don't you think?
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8: 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I'm Joshua Weiss. Today, Mary Oxart and Leo Barthelmess from the Rancher Stewardship Alliance discuss the upcoming Soil Health Field Days taking place at Matador Ranch September 28th to educate Highline producers about their soil quality.
9: We had the opportunity, Ray and Alejandro are going to be in Montana in September, and we have the opportunity in hosting them. And this is a part of RSA bringing practical hands-on soil health education to the High Line. We're excited to have them. They're going to be here September 28th and the 29th.
10: Both Ray and Alejandro are outstanding.
9: Yes, they're both soil scientists.
10: Speakers and spokesmen for soil health and grazing practices. They're recognized worldwide for their achievements. Alejandro actually ranches in the Chihuahuan Desert. And when he took over his parents' ranch 25, 30 years ago, he was looking at soils that, you know, reminded you of, you know, somebody's back lot, gravel, sand, pavement. And through his grazing strategies and management, he has residual grass cover that they measure in inches, sometimes feet. There's been documentation of water rainfall that falls right around the boundaries of his property because he's created so much

0: and he has been discovering new ways to help tillage agriculture, exploring cover crops, and is widely regarded as one of the experts in the field. He's very entertaining to listen to, as well as very, very knowledgeable. The program is going to be held on a ranch, the Matador Ranch in South Phillips County, and there's going to be, you know, a couple days of standing in the field and looking at the dirt and looking at the grass and, you know, actually hands-on, so everybody's standing in the same space looking at the same soil, same vegetative cover. There'll be a lot of give and take as far as questions, what people can expect. So to have a hands-on opportunity to work with these two gentlemen, it's maybe a once-in-a-lifetime event.
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0: That is Olivia Dean. My name is Chuck D. Have a really good rest of your night. Be excellent to each other. 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
2: ABC News, I'm Dave Packer. U.S. Central Command says it's completed a new round of airstrikes on Iranian targets. The U.S. accusing Iran of trying to relay mines in the Strait of Hormuz. The jury in the Lindsey Clancy trial sent home after a fourth day of deliberations. Jurors telling the judge Tuesday they were deadlocked but told to come back for deliberations tomorrow. Clancy's attorney, Kevin Reddington.
3: I don't know that it's a good sign or a bad sign or any sign. It's that they're working hard to try to come to a decision.
2: Attorneys say Clancy was suffering from postpartum psychosis during the killings of her children. A jury finds Dwayne Kevedi Davis guilty in the murder of Tupac Shakur after nearly 30 years of the rapper's death. Tropical storm Edouard has made landfall along the Louisiana and Texas coast with potential flash flooding. Just 2 months now until the midterms, and a whistleblower is claiming the Trump administration's new mail-in ballot plan is, quote, fundamentally flawed. Wall Street, the Dow down 419 points today. This is ABC News.
4: In an update to the story reported earlier by new media broadcasters, the Havre Police Department says in a press release that on August 30th, at approximately 4 a.m., their officers responded to the area of Benign Drive regarding a report of a female who was bleeding. Upon arrival, officers located the female suffering from lacerations and began life-saving measures. The individual was subsequently transported by Havre Fire Department EMTs to Northern Montana Hospital for further medical treatment. The individual succumbed to her injuries and was pronounced deceased at the hospital. During the course of the investigation, Brianna Hope Bacon, 21, of Box Elder, was arrested and is being held in the Hill County Detention Center. Bacon has been charged with deliberate homicide, attempted deliberate homicide, aggravated assault, assault with a weapon, and tampering with evidence. Bacon is currently being held without bail. The Havre Police Department says this remains an active and ongoing investigation. Additional information will be released as it becomes available.
5: Montana farmers and ranchers are getting some regulatory updates as they scramble to secure livestock feed before winter. Governor Greg Gianforte has issued an executive order temporarily suspending hours of service and load weight limits for certain carriers delivering hay across the state. Officials say a persistent, multi-year drought has severely cut into forage production, threatening livestock operations. Montana Department of Agriculture Director Jillian Street says the order removes critical bottlenecks during a volatile time. The emergency waiver goes into effect immediately and runs through September 13th. Keep up with news, local sports, community events, and more on our website at HighlineToday.com. 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
6: Now for a look at your Weather Command forecast. Tonight, partly cloudy, lows in the lower 50s, southeast winds 5 to 15 miles per hour. Tomorrow, partly sunny, 50% chance of rain showers in the afternoon, highs in the lower 80s, south winds 5 to 15 miles per hour with gusts up to 30 in the afternoon. Tomorrow night, mostly cloudy with chance of rain showers and slight chance of thunderstorms in the evening, then partly cloudy after midnight.
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